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2: 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Where are you? 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Cheetah.
3: Don't know why.
2: Yes, sir. 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

0: one man soldier, robbing a hut. 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
0: I got a soda G wag by the Cullinan.
1: Damn.
0: Young millionaire, I'm one of them.
1: Yeah.
0: A-list celebs, no cuddling. It was tap water and Robinson. 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
1: 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Make sure you don't tell that die, because we get so many goodies for you guys. 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
6: 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Nadia, my mother, they start to. Yes, I go by the name Sean Breeze, aka The Rapender, and I'm here with Apos Baba and MC Oz at Una Wake Up Show, brother. Don't touch that die.

0: I dare do.
1: So good morning to you this morning. You know, guys, we want to be this morning. We are very good with you.
2: Hey, daddy.
1: Everywhere good. So no, just carry ourselves. They go, me and you.
2: They're daily on 100.
1: Today on a Tuesday.
2: Aww.
1: He calm.
2: Aww.
1: He quiet.
2: He
1: soft.
2: Yummy, yummy.
1: No more. Like I they tell you, I say it is screaming beauty.
2: Hey, the little chilling.
1: Uh-huh.
2: Oh, yes.
1: They scream beauty.
2: Oh, yes.
1: Ah, this morning. Now, so the thing go.
2: It's coming, Namuna.
1: He they scream, ma'am, and we are here. Our work now to do it. In
2: waking you or
1: to wake you up. So, this one, now for that fine lady.
2: It's the young
3: boy. Now this is not just the music. I want you guys to feel the vibe. To the left, to the right, to the left.

0: See you, my baby. I go praise the Lord. Good morning to you. Praise the Lord. The wife, people. John, as well, they tell you, good morning. Hope you they look that person, they smile. Because you need to tell them.
1: Yes.
0: Say, now you be the only one. Hello. You the perfect for me. You the bust my brain.
1: Oh.
0: You they make my head a single. But man, let me like say, I don't know what thing they do. Me and you don't know what thing they do this morning.
1: Mm.
0: I tell you, say, I don't the moon to mpoge. It's not quite bomb. With a little touch of Igala and waiting Igbo.
1: Yes.
0: Ipoge mpoga mpofe.
1: That is it. Mm-hmm. Which language? Then you put it in the

0: Actually, come on, Stephen, please. All right, so I'm starting to tell you, so the money just started everywhere. My brother is running, you know. I tell you, say, where are I carry you to go this morning?
1: You go.
0: Don't look your party now, ask
1: please,
0: her, Mo.
1: Please,
0: I wish to, I love you. I love you. I love you.
1: Oh, my
0: I
1: boy.
0: Love you.

0: woman look mean.
1: All right, so I just they put you in the mood. I just they put you in the mood. Hey. Oh, so you don't they look hard. You they tell her, thank you for choosing me. You don't compose your message. No, be the one when we go open phone line now. Open phone line now. You are not your butter.
0: Don't you lie.
1: Francisca.
0: Don't you lie.
1: Evangeline.
0: Don't you lie.
1: Ebuka.
0: Don't you lie.
1: Olamadeko.
0: Don't you lie.
1: Adeli Eyenuga.
0: Don't you lie.
1: Epwe. For me. Una go corner begin say wake my neighbor.
0: Then won't you light?
1: They romantic.
0: Foolish.
1: Grace Anene, this one no be to call you a shot to wake my husband. Be romantic.
0: Foolish, but once you online.
1: You sense I no call engineer Buka. Because they know what thing to do.
0: In lovely way.
1: And they tell you they murder the long sentence.
0: Dialing
1: sentence. I will let no go call now.
0: You get the last one, see. You
1: no go call.
0: You don't have the relationship.
1: Wake love, oh. Wake love, oh.
0: Foolish.
1: Wake love, oh.
0: Foolish, oh. We are told there you now.
1: CID, you don't go see love, wake now.
0: We are.
1: Fake CID.
0: Then why now?

0: All right, yes, we're there ready for you this morning. Maybe yes, go there this morning. Go there, feel like they feel you, feel me, feel them out.
1: You know?
0: On top of everybody when they here.
1: Choo!
0: You know the thing they go so.
1: Honestly.
0: I see the heart, myself, I'm there with you. So who be that perfect gentle person this morning?
1: Who
0: be that person when you want to, baby, look me in the eye.
1: Abos. Oh my God.
0: I know culture, Maka Francisca, because she know the...
1: We need the quabbly for the lessons you now, please.
0: And those 2 months relationship, you know,
1: they call you again.
0: You know, can they call them again?
1: We know
0: they do all those kind of things. Yeah.
1: Bully for love, never even
0: do that. Nah. Hello, who there with about there? Good morning.
2: Hello.
0: How you do? You say what to
2: you?
0: Good morning. No, we are very peaceful.
1: Yes. Lady, cry.
0: Oh, get now.
2: Make my love, my daddy, my little
1: baby. Oh, loli.
0: I'm here.
2: Nice.
0: Oh, chai. Thank you so much. You are very loving.
1: You are lovely.
0: No, she.
2: That's my mom, so I'm going to be a friend.
0: Okay.
1: He didn't say the love.
0: All right. No, Allah. We'll go with them.
1: Yeah, man, sir.
0: We'll do our part.
1: Yes, sir.
0: Hello, who they are?
3: Good morning.
0: I see you.
3: Okay.
1: Oh, my name is you.
3: Okay, I'm a little from
0: a boy. I talk. I'm not saying.
1: People, where you are, leave love.
0: No, my name.
3: This topic today, when I want to start that,
0: We are now.
3: Obioma.
0: You need thread.
3: Me and my love, even day now.
1: Nailai, give up. Ebu Denzi, Kalai. Your love, short.
3: She's shy.
1: Nailai.
0: Oh, no, my dog.
1: Your love, don't run.
0: He's very shy.
1: I say, Ebu. Hey.
0: Oh, yo, Madeko! Your love, they shine for radio!
1: We are embarrassed! Oh, yeah, Maguire, my team! Go,
0: bye-bye!
1: With the quiet people, you girl, listen.
0: I did tell you.
1: Which one beside?
0: It's gonna be brief relationship.
2: Hello? Good morning, sir.
0: Good morning. Who be daddy?
1: Your daddy, Lois.
2: Okay. I'm greeting you. Good morning.
1: I'm greeting you too. Why they sound like who no daily relationship?
2: I am nice now.
1: Leave my now your relationship now they talk about.
2: It's me, Evangeline.
0: Phone for his knacker. Okay. Yeah.
1: We are waiting.
2: I will just look up the
0: fine
2: trouble.
0: What do we do? What do I do?
1: For once in your life, don't I move in a girl relationship?
2: I'll charge your phone now this morning.
0: You never threaten us. If you think so with a life on your head, we are welcome.
1: Welcome if you got a relationship.
0: Welcome.
1: Oh, yeah. I dare you. Sickling.
0: Into the shy.
1: Inside shy.
0: Hello, you were the corner. You got relationship.
4: Hello. Good morning.
0: Affect your relationship.
4: I have to make a love now.
0: Okay.
4: My pressure is from my
0: Precious, sir, myself.
1: You know, guy, listen. You know, get. You know, guy, listen. It's all boys. It's all boys.
2: Avec, avec. Let me with my lovely husband.
1: Natum.
0: Wait, no go nag bed.
1: Okay, make I let do investigation. Is he there with you?
0: Where to be his name?
2: Yes,
0: give her a phone.
1: Is he shy? Give her a phone. I need understand. Happy birthday, you.
0: Happy birthday.
1: If I you win the birthday.
0: How are you there?
4: I'm fine.
0: Welcome. What's to be the name?
4: My name is Ikenechukwu.
0: Wow. Happy birthday to you, brotherly. Happy birthday.
4: Thank you.
0: We will celebrate you very much. May God bless you propitiously.
1: Hey, don't do. We don't know. Now, say, don't use fly, though.
2: I like that one.
1: Okay, that's my mudik.
2: Yes.
1: My give one letter, I be.
2: Nice performance.
0: Oh! like, shut down. What's that? You're shut down everywhere.
1: Are you ready?
0: Calm down,
2: yes,
0: na.
1: Never now.
0: Drop
1: letter, don't worry. Apple bond. Apple bond.
0: Melt me.
1: Apple bond. You
0: soprano ender.
1: Apple.

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0: Nigga, in the what?
1: All right, since you don't want to use your head.
0: No, pussy, I be want to do some more.
1: And I say no, do one.
0: Okay, no problem.
1: You get some going, you go to do it, they quarrel you. Maybe for this kind of classics.
0: Okay, my boy, Sally. Sally.
1: I call Sika Panem, she said, good morning. Your name na Mr. Nameka from Omoba Face World. Rice when they but come on, drop that your nonsense motivation.
0: Today, no motivation, you know, no girly lesson.
1: They help me wake my lovely wife, Mrs. Okay. Chikodili. No, nah. You know, Vunfi de romantic.
0: Can you, my dear?
1: We know, call guy, come on, go look.
0: Can you go?
1: You know, if you even.
0: Your romantic presenter is down.
1: You know, get shame in America.
0: I don't listen.
1: You don't have shame. Just one day when we dash you, see, something when you know if he do to her face. Oh, yeah, do one day we help you talk out.
0: Even if I say, light it, I know you can know you.
1: Mba. Morning, guys. Please help me greet love. As you just see your. Come on, wait to be your name, Mike, from all these Omoba people.
0: You are in romantic.
1: The happiness minister. My name is Mba Amonyuku from Kingdom, from my kingdom. My sweet angel, Nkendile M. Uche. I love her more than you over there. I and Ken Alice in Hero. But Pablo, you no mention me, my name as you mention other people, but no wahala. Not be you wake your
0: relationship.
1: See her, they wake you, they call you. Are you a tax source?
0: That's my name.
1: Good morning, the ambassadors. Your name na mommy Angie. See, Mami Angie, come no.
0: If they bring you all this thing.
1: With my lovely husband. The only honey in my life. The sugar in my tea.
0: Oh, Lady, cry.
1: Love they do. Oh, yeah, let me see you.
0: Take the mama, take the papa.
1: Hello, which one we take the mama, take the papa?
0: They take the mama, take the papa.
1: They go away again.
0: No. If they say, two, they call people. Come myself, they call myself. Take the papa, take the mama.
1: Calm down, Chumbi, take the mama, take the papa again. Come be like kidnapping issue.
0: No. Nah, what did they think for them?
1: You the work Evangeline, youngest for you and mommy Prosper. And all the Wazobia fans this week. Go favor us. Play my husband. I love my baby by Wizkid.
0: I cannot sing it.
1: You cannot sing
0: can
1: it.
0: Can you sing the tongue?
1: Who are you?
0: I love my mama. I love my papa.
1: Who's it?
0: I go give them this rice. I go look them in the eye. Oh.
1: Wizkid, sing this one.
0: Nah.
1: When is the other? I don't know.
0: I love my mama. I love my papa. Who's I go give them beans and rice. I didn't say the mudik.
1: Say they will give them beans and rice.
0: That's most 20 will cook simple. That's why you do banga.

0: I see you.
1: What can I do now? I single, I no keep a single.
0: You, my dear.
1: Because if I see a man like Engineer Buka, make una tell me, make a rush, go pay him group price.
0: Oh, now you want to
1: put I want a man that will be praising me every morning.
0: Ew.
1: Like Engineer Buka. You know, my problem with this praise now are the height and the praise.
0: And, oh, it's a belief. He got a big lie.
1: That you say, which one be happy birthday to you? They don't change them from happy birthday to happy birthday. Now, no good, tell me on time.
0: Now, this is your belief color. I still believe in the relationship right now.
1: Well, hour and a night, I hope you people wake up with good health. You know, you wake your beautiful heartbeat, love of your life.
0: Ah.
1: If it's you, I'm with hot tea and fresh bread. Of course, you are no said whenever married, they tell people happy people how to do love. That was on your. Only one is available.
0: Can you imagine?
1: Bamu, this is Amobi.
0: The day we are sabre go, go no catch you. I go support the carry.
1: I agree.
0: Ugo see.
1: Well, about no matter how sweet as sweet, Abokima no fit open in the morning. I'm sure that. Who be this you go many if you no get relationship?
0: In there won't get point like
1: that. Motivational cool.
0: Now EICC, now they do their work. Up no boy, now they don't support carry you.
1: I agree. Youngest, I am Unkwele Zunanka. I beg, make una use something soft to wake up my beautiful, lovely wife, Mrs. Injide Castella Frayo. Ah, see this one, he found romantic with his sister-in-law.
0: After
1: Juliet, your sister-in-law, come around.
0: Wow! Yeah! He single!
1: Good morning, my own boss, I know Zed Unwa. 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
1: my sugar.
0: Lord, they cry.
1: Honey, my breath.
0: Lord, they cry.
1: Tell her that I cannot stop thinking about him.
0: Hell.
1: In my next word, he will still be the love of my heart.
0: Hey.
1: I love her so much. May God continue to bless her. Grace and Nene.
0: Na lie. Na lie.
1: The word don't control.
0: No, we see do that. Somebody did it for him.
1: Yeah, we need to leave this studio.
0: Na lie.
1: The word is coming.
0: Hey. Anene, the doors, grace. Now, like somebody composed all this thing for her. Somebody composed this thing for her. Hey, no busi. Maybe in another position tonight. You still.
1: Well, good morning, Akpas Baba. No said Baba, how na night? Makachi, since I know Ozigi, his voice is always very embarrassing. I think she na only burial song he sings. He can't sing birthday song again. Kudos. I love Azobi FM. Shalom, texting all the way from United States. This one, you know, got a relationship.
0: We name with that Shalom, that year, where the dog I see caress.
1: Nashina, they don't release her.
0: Oh, glory being worse. Hallelujah.
1: Yeah.
0: Ah.
1: It is well with her. It is well.
0: Ah.
1: More come on for what to the people.
0: Before we come on, more just use this one, come on. Oh, gliding, young, gliding.

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2: Soludo don't reject the request. Say make he so Catholic Knights regalia. Say no go fit do that one. INEC now go deploy 1.4 million ad hoc staff for 2027 general election. European Union don't agree sanctions on top Israeli West Bank settlers, even Hamas leaders. For inside sports, Olisena don't win award for best French player abroad.
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2: 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This makes sense. Tuesday will be number 12 day inside the month of May 2026. And my name, it is Christiana Waneri. Make we begin from where the chairman of the Independent National Electoral Commission, INEC, Professor Joash Amupiton, don't review, say INEC go mobilize over 1.4 million seats of ad hoc staff, where be say they go draw them from National Youth Service Corps, NYSC people, for the 2027 general election.

0: pastor services where we say then they do the one in the issue, and during one meeting with transport stakeholders for the police headquarters inside Asaba, as part of ongoing efforts to make sure say security collaboration ide kakaraka kukuru pokrepo, and to make sure say they enhance crime prevention within the transport sector. As in the year and during the engagement, the Commissioner of Police, CP Yemi Oyeniyi, come talk say the meeting now to make sure say they educate transport operators on top the emerging criminal tactics, and to make sure say collaboration between the police and transport stakeholders now. You say pokrepo or something.
1: And for we obodo ibo news.
0: On top of Obodo Ibo Tori, the European Union, EU, yesterday, for one meeting of member states, foreign ministers can agree to impose sanctions on top Israeli settlers and leading Hamas figures. The measures now will be said they target Israeli settlers over some kind of violence against Palestinians for the West Bank. They don't wait for a long, long tete, and then as it be said, day and night, this, they don't they block and since by the government of Hungary's former premier, Viktor Orban. The sanction now target three Israeli settlers and four settler organizations, although the identity now, they never really come out or talk them out.
2: And for Sports Yarn.
0: On top Sport Yan is Michael Olisena. They don't vote him as best French player playing abroad after one impressive season for Bayern Munich. Olisena, they reward him ahead of prestigious competition made up of Ryan Cherki of Manchester City, Hugo Ekitike of Liverpool, Kylian Mbappe of Real Madrid, and William Saliba of Arsenal. After one full season inside Germany, Olise quickly established himself as one of the most vitalicious players by being voted best passer inside the Bundesliga and the Champions League with a total of 22 goals and 28 assists.
3: This now we want to read.
0: Everybody, so as it be saying, Olisena, they don't vote him as best French player abroad. Now, here, World Tour Report 1 finish. This makes sense Tuesday morning, where it will be 12th day inside the month of May 2026. But before you go shift, collect the headlines sharply. I tell you, say, Soludo, don't talk. You see this request, they make it so Catholic Knight regalia, saying no fee triumph. INEC go deploy 1.4 million ad hoc staff for 2027 general elections. European Union now don't agree sanctions on top Israeli West Bank settlers, even Hamas leaders. For sports, only say they win an award for best French player abroad. Thank you, my brethren and brethren. It's sake of say you pin air put on top of World Tour. You don't forget, if anywhere where you there, you feel still follow up. On top, www.wazobfm.com/onicha. Respect to Kenichi Kwa for my production crew. Package the Tori, give me myself. We carry the Tori answer present before your before. My name it is Christiana Waneri. Remember, say security na collaborate. Come up, body from trouble. Know your neighbor and report any warrant movement inside your locality. Sake of say now together, they say we go take more criminality and criminology for inside we society. Enjoy the rest of your day, better person. Good morning to you.
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1: Enough.
2: No.
1: Happen. 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
2: Never.
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1: No.
2: Never.

We are the Ashakarade Endo. Nadia, my mother, they start to. Yes, yes, I go by the name Sean Breeze, aka The Rapender, and I'm here with Apostle Baba and MC OZ at Una Wake Up Show, brother. Don't touch that die.

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1: We not tell you.
2: Front of newspaper. Now, wake up since then, where they happen for we country, they sit down for front.

That's how the thing goes. So good morning to seconds everywhere. Busta Rhymes, hot jollof, just this man. Yes, I'm at front of newspaper. Now you done top of fan this morning. And I'm going to pick you up. I see the hot tree. So it's not time for me to tear you my stories on top of front of newspaper. And on the pointer newspaper, now you done top of fan. Delta State Governor into the appoint 11 permanent secretaries. See now how they go so much jobs for Delta Youth down the way. We put it what a career assurance they give as they award the Furu Roundabout NPA Road Project. Now shout out to Little Good Festus Ahoy this morning.

0: of 150 cutoff mark for universities and nursing college. We share 2027 court they set May 15 deadline for suit when they seek to disqualify Jonathan. Demand for protection for journalists, they don't increase. So, SIRAP want Tinubu to investigate 27.9 billion disappearance from USPF. And make a let you know, say, Angela, they charge youth ministry staff on teamwork. Federal government, they introduce composite drug test for secondary school students. Mekale, you know, say again, court the issue warrant for former minister Salamama arrest. And Mekale, you know, say from that place, I see the hot tree. So, as to the one of poor implementation of 2005 agreement, still on the pointer, EU WHO, they commit 4.2 million euros to boost Nigeria disease outbreak response. And Bekale, you know, says still on high. They go so this morning. On top of this one, NMA confirmed the release of kidnapped doctor for inside Anambra State. And Bekale, you know, say from that one, I see the heart on top of the pointer. Suspected cuties them. And the key one Uniben student, they wounded three for inside Bini. And Bekale, you know, say cleric that banished Christians on the importance of sacrifice. Market stakeholders, they engage cast out LG. And from that one, I go cross main road this morning. And make I let you know, say, still on high to go this morning. From there to the punch headlines, make I hit you. Federal government, World Bank, in talks over second largest $1.25 billion loan. National Assembly orders the Department on food security. Oyo APC, they give aspirant back direct primary. As the governorship aspirant to them, they say, man, we do direct primary more, no half hour. Why not? They settle for P2B as the most capable ally, according to Kwakwanso. We got nothing for helping Bihari in 2015. Kwakwanso, they yarn. Amekale, you know, say Naya do it to die 9 courses zoning confusion, according to Kwakwanso. 2027 presidency, Atiku not anti-ticket campaign, they face resistance after Atiku say they suppose no they zone ticket, they suppose throw them open by strategy.
1: Okay.
0: ICC move operations to West Africa, US, they won. NNPC and UPROC, they remit 322 billion naira, $116.9 million after Tinubu order. Tomorrow, nasty day borrow.
1: Imagine.
0: So, wait, NNPC and NUPR, they remit $116.9 million, $332 billion.
1: Yes.
0: Yeah, that is very good for us. Oh, they hit $104 barriers. U.S. Iran peace deal, they fail. Couple, they plot to reach out for spiritual cover, according to cleric. Okay. And from that one to the Vanguard headlines this morning. Alleged imposition. APC members, they protest for Ogun. Suleri stakeholders, they kick. 100 of agreed members of the Progressive Congress for Abeokuta South local government area of Ogun State. Yesterday, they said, we're not going to agree, we're not going to get on top of the refusal of the party leaders to issue the membership card. Benga Hashim to INEC, 2027 timetable for trigger crisis.
1: Okay.
0: And Mekala, you know, say, Atiku de para after NDC, they zone their ticket to South. They won opposition. Say this one no good at all. Say the reason be say it go hard for a president from the South to another South and to defeat them. People say, oh God, bam, bam, come on.
1: I mean, poor question. I don't understand.
0: Say they don't zone. ADC don't zone to the North. Zukwani.
1: And they decide now.
0: I go work with Obi or anybody when emerge as NDC presidential candidate, according to Kwakwanso. Ameka let you know, say, from that particular one, Rivers APC committee, they dismiss list of cleared and uncleared state assembly aspirants. Say that one, a kepu kepu. Okay. He say, no happen. He didn't day. Ameka let you know, say, still on high they go. So this morning, on top of your human side story, make a touchy one or two. America let you know say the don't sentence one groom to 30 years in prison after he killed his best friend on wedding night.
1: Just imagine.
0: Too flat when children they play with cooking gas cylinder, nine fire don't explode for inside quarter. How you go allow children go they play with cooking gas?
1: Can you imagine that kind of sentence? I mean, I think on just more responsibility of parents now. Now they not abuse now. If now the president of the country now, he don't put limelight for inside there. It's what? I don't believe nothing happened to them there that much.
0: America let you know, say government, when they suspect to be political thugs, they kill Kolade Eloyere, the son of Accord Party women leader, for inside Irowale local government area of the state. And from that particular one, Governor Adeleke don't pursue the Osun monarch when they jail for U.S. over Yahoo Yahoo. He say, monarch, come on, this one as Igwe. This one not supposed to be Igwe at all. But see, I'm there again.
1: Now, forget work with the Igwe.
0: And make a let you know, say, Kanu cleric, the jail for sending some kind messages and photos and videos to married woman.
1: Ew.
0: Imam, don't go do it, they don't send her.
1: It don't do over.
0: America let you know say kidnapped Jigawa lawmaker, they die for captivity after 50 million naira ransom. Now here Joseph Jahu go come carry the studio on ransom to give a weather report, traffic wahala this morning.

93.7 FM, your trip mass station, and there you day. My name remains Joseph Jaho, and true to me and my family and I, we never want to go heaven. I don't know about you and your own family, if not ready to go heaven. Traffic matter na time, I'm going to tell you how the road them. Good day today for Onitsha and Asaba. Then when I become the weatherman, I also to tell you how the weather goes today today for all the city. Maybe say I, the overseer, as the governor. And shall we make a test for this at 33 road here now, the road the free. I just smoke the happen around the 33 junction area. When you come up from the one way there for 33 junction housing gate, good day free this morning. And also when you're on the Rich Beverly Hills side, because so the day is more free for you. But when you don't the approach to Inter Magazine area another time, it go hold you well for this 33 road area. And also make also let you know say for our car road this morning, small it don't they happen for the small car traffic don't they happen for there from my ABS society down to the stadium, that's Ikbazu Stadium area. It could happen for there. And when you pass that one, it could be free for you till you don't reach that place with that big pharmacy day. Another small one go hold you for there. When you cross them, a subway small, they happen for there. Go reach Boromir roundabout, and from Boromir roundabout down to Linka Road for where those BB churches them day for Linka Road. Now there could happen this morning, and also it could also happen for Susu College area, and from Boromir roundabout down to building material, it go hold you around building material area this morning. And also for you from Kunesnaka to try come down as you don't approach that to go and

it day free this morning. Even you, we won't enter Asaba from the bridge, it day free for you. But for you, we from Asaba won't enter Nija, it go hold you on top of the bridge until you don't enter Onitsha. Even when you enter Onitsha, go still hold you small, small until you pass a Oga Junction area. And also make a test from the bridge down to Abraka Market, it day free this morning. But from Abraka Market down to the bridge area, it go hold you small from Abraka Market area. When you don't approach that military checkpoint area, it go also hold you another one for that area. Maybe see the free small small go there happen around Obogunogo Market area. And also for Kwanam Road, for where those traffic lights the DBS NTA road, the side of Kwanam Road, they go there happen there because of the traffic light there. Some meanwhile free area for Kwanam Road too, for you way from Mabu Hills, they come down, it go also hold you small small. Summit day free, but from Summit to Coca Junction, it go hold you small small for there. And from Coca Junction down to Abraka Market, it happen for there. Make a sell market. I gotta come back as the weatherman.

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0: 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And this one, now just 15 minutes drive from Asaba International Airport. And it got there beside Nedwonko Stars University and got there near National Opening University of Nigeria. You feel green green us for
1: 0806-656-3622 or 0915-903-2131.
0: For more information, we still get other estates too, like Florida Garden Estate. 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And it got there for Ibuzo, just opposite Admiralty University, beside Nigerian Army 63 Brigade, and now just 10 minutes from Koka Junction. 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
1: 0806 656

0: don't know whether you know, say I don't pick and call. And like this now, they carry my ungungu na ungugu, take them off from inside the studio. But fear not, because I go to give you no other person, I go to leave you with no other person, but Football Republic them, and make them come in, come give you one or two informations for inside the world of sports. May you take who yourself, what happened between Tottenham and them yesterday, a lot, we see go shell and quay yesterday, and they will come give you one or two information so that you take who yourself this morning. But before I go come out this morning, yeah, make a collect this one and Mate come on this morning. Hello. Hello. Hello.
1: Hello.
0: I didn't hear you loud and clear. Your name, where are you calling me from? All right, no problem. Tomorrow, another day, we'll do celebration. For inside celebrations, will make you get better day and make you no worry yourself, because everything gonna be all right. Enjoy and make you no complain as a matter to be. Football Republic, now go be the next. Jiggy does it better. They are around. We can carry give you one or two information this morning. All right, my kipu kipu just reach my ear now. Old Zenda, yes, for inside Football Republic, now I'm gonna carry you alongside for everything we concern sports this morning for Football Republic.

0: nụ ụtọ na nri na-edozi ahụ nke ọ na-esiri ezinụlọ ya. 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
1: Tastemaker. Is Esser on the turn?
2: Oh, guy, this game sweet too. I dey tell you say my Gunners go win. You don't believe me. No be you I dey follow talk. What do you dey think?
3: 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I don't dey find how I won pay school fees since. And I never see. 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
2: Now, wow. 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When you

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0: All right, so good morning to you this morning. Welcome on top of your Chukuma station. And here we did this morning. And now time for me to carry you as it goes. So, and you know, like I tell you before, I don't really talk about yesterday, but today we're going to go somewhere else this morning on top of here and take some matter where the matter go. They go. Now, make we carry you go from some kind matters this morning. And don't forget, say you also get the opportunity to also call us and make we chukum out on top of them. Talk one or two where they matter from the dawn this morning. You also get we can chukum out on any of the topic when we drop this morning on top of here. Okay? And we go just carry the matter jejeli wayoli. They go on top of here. Make everywhere for some this morning.
1: Honestly.
0: So me and you go just carry matter. They go like that. Make everywhere for sit down like beans and bread. My name is Naples of Akamikin Pablo Makadanki. Easy going.
1: No, it's more.
0: Man, when do I amend the constitution, travel rather wide and far wide.
1: I like the intro. Good morning, welcome to Mbaja Padamans.
0: Now, we'll just chuck one or two mouths for here. They touch one or two, just touch and touch here, touch here.
1: Yes.
0: Then we'll go leave the rest for you to get the phone line.
1: All right.
0: All right, and if you just they join us and you won't get the phone line, I go call them for you, including those when they look for the WhatsApp number.
1: Yes.
0: You go get them.
1: Our new WhatsApp line.
0: Yeah. So in case you still send message to the old WhatsApp, like I tell you, we don't switch party.
1: We not do again.
0: We don't join coalition.
1: To make sure say Nigeria is going to the border.
0: To make sure say this program reach the
1: people you need
0: the people you need to.
1: Honestly.
0: We don't join coalition.
1: Oh yes.
0: So we go to declare our party number.
1: Open now. Open here. Say they're going to listen.
0: So if you join us for the coalition,
1: you know,
0: when we open. Maybe it's called Wazobia WhatsApp coalition group.
1: We go pay boy everybody.
0: Everybody can hear your voice.
1: Oh yes.
0: All right. So for the phone line, remember this will not be WhatsApp line. Phone line 0803-278-9512. 0803-278-9512. This now the second line. 0802-984-0053. I go take them again. 0802-984-0053. Then the third line, you get 0805-730-9377. 0805-730-9377. Now, for those who need our WhatsApp
1: listing
0: number, for those who want to join the coalition WhatsApp group,
1: listing, please.
0: This is not a WhatsApp number.
1: 0912-0912-251-251-1075-1075.
0: A what?
1: Oh, green.
0: Again. 0912-0912-251-1075. Those when they write me, you need Wazobia WhatsApp number. I don't call her now.
1: Oh.
0: If you write me again, two teeth for front, one for corner.
1: Ah. And then we are now boiling our coordination, please.
0: Oh, sorry, we know they try to.
1: We'll
0: preach peace for the coalition.
1: Honestly.
0: We'll preach peace for the coalition right now.
1: You know.
0: But now the coalition now we don't get this coalition now.
1: Yes.
0: And then all of us they move.
1: We believe when we don't have to become abolitionists.
0: At all. So you can join this coalition when we don't join now.
1: Please, yo.
0: We will don't form our own coalition.
1: That one you say do any I know collect to.
0: Yes.
1: We carry you go back. We know but we don't see
0: any ambition. Even for this our coalition, we accept councillor.
1: Yes. If it's a big cook, where
0: we collect chef.
1: When
0: they collect bouncer for the coalition.
1: Yes.
0: They do campaign for them. Like I tell you, if we join the coalition with our phone number, when we just call, so 0912-251-1075. Join the Wazobia WhatsApp group coalition.
1: Bang.
0: Where your message can be...
1: rectified. And the minister too.
0: I didn't tell you. All right, so welcome back. I make we continue from where we stopped with the story with you this morning.
1: Mm.
0: You know, and we just talk small they go as much as it be.
1: Oh, yes.
0: And like I tell earlier, we get some stories, including the one when the Atma MD released. When he named Okonkwo, aka Conti.
1: Okay.
0: When he released one small statement yesterday night, although we did try to get across to Ram personally, in phone number, they switched off for now. But probably when it comes up, we'll go ask questions, a lot of questions. We're going to talk on that one later.
1: Okay.
0: But first of all, Yenka, how you day? People, when. They feel say we want to help them, you know. This is not one of the people when I feel in the my next travel out.
1: Okay.
0: To
1: you want
0: to
1: use your coalition team?
0: I want carry me and go watch a Burnley Arsenal game. Yes, make I help him on my jet.
1: Even tell me saying we go outside, go Frankfurt.
0: Enough fit.
1: They told me yesterday now.
0: Enough fit.
1: Saying go Frankfurt.
2: Everything be flank floor.
1: Maybe you say you go in the America area, say now flank, maybe flank for you call again.
2: Flank for in America. Flank for the Germany.
1: Oh, maybe
2: now Francisco de America.
1: Oh, Mamba.
2: So which of the flank?
1: No worry, now me way
2: boom. Honor France.
1: Like me blind na the one way you call the last one. So, welcome back.
0: All right. Now, Inka, quick one as one of the topics. Now, article saying parties, opposition parties, when they zone their presidency to the South, they do the biggest mistake of their political career. Seen the talk saying parties not supposed to zone them, although the All Progressive Grand Alliance, the Labour Party, the Young Progressive People's Party, SDP, New Nigerian People's Party, and all that, even the Nigerian Democratic Congress, NDC, all don't zone them to the South. He said na wrong thing. Article also they argue say South will spend more years in power than the North since the return of democracy for 1999. And one of the reasons when he give, he say politics no be about zoning, now about strategy.
1: Okay.
2: Well, good morning once again. Yes, in terms of qualification, in terms of constitution, Alhaji Atiku Abubakar, he get the right to contest as many times as he wish. Until when Nigerians say, okay, they want him. If Nigerians say they want him in 2027, who will say no?
1: So, with your voter card.
2: With your voter's card. So he get the right to contest. The constitution no stop him from contesting. And by the number of age, even if he don't reach 100 years, the constitution no talk say if you don't reach 70 years or 80 years, no contest again. So he can choose to contest. Maybe in luck go come in one of the electoral circle. We never can tell. However, in terms of choosing presidency, electing presidents in this country, I agree to the fact that whosoever become the president of Nigeria at any electoral circle not supposed become president because he come from one particular region of the country or he belong to one religion. No. if we dey pick leader based on religion or ethnicity, e go lead to the situation where we say we go dey pick people wey no dey capable enough, wey no merit am, wey no dey the capacity.
1: Obvious.
2: But voting people because of their capacity, because of their merit, because of their manifesto, because of wetin they fit do, then I think that is much better. However, on the conversation around the fact about North and South zoning and all of those things, no be constitutional matter. The Constitution of Federal Republic of Nigeria no talk say when a particular zone of the country don't do finish, then one. We go to no. The Constitution of Nigeria no talk so.
1: Yeah.
2: However, in the spirit of unity, because of the situation of this country, because of how we day in this country, in terms of our diversity, in terms of diversity in religion, diversity in ethnicity, diversity in tribe and everything, so people feel like okay, it is fair enough, so that when a particular zone in the country or a region in the country serve for a particular number of years, maybe 4 or 8 years, then it is fair and equitable enough to go to another zone of the country or another region of the country to also serve for that number of periods, so as to have balance, to have equity, to have so that it will not be like a particular region of the country they marginalized against each other and all of those things. So it, for me, it is unfair if President Muhammadu Buhari finished 8 years from the northern part of the country, and in 2023 we can't vote for another person from the north.
1: Agree.
2: Because if not, I think Abubakar contest in 2023.
1: Yes.
2: If luck shine on him, if he had won that 2023, he no go come out to talk now. See, the north never rule Nigeria enough. Since you see the argument of the north don't rule with lesser number to the south since 1999, I think that argument no old water enough. The reason being that Nigeria no start in 1999.
1: They don't.
2: Nigeria, if they ask you now, say when was Nigeria getting independence? Now which year?
1: He will call the one where 1960.
2: So now when Nigeria begin officially be that too?
3: Yes.
2: So people say before Agamation, Nigeria done day, but it was not a country, it was ruled by Kule. But since they don't say, oh yeah, oh, Nigeria, make una de rule nasef. It start from 1960. So people will rule out from 1960. No be Nigeria they come from. Now Senegal them be. Or they come from Togo. So Nigeria's no start from 1999. So this argument of his return of democracy in 1999. Okay, people will be military leader at that time. No be Nigeria and them be. Sagari will be head of will be president during those periods. No be Nigeria in be. What is it called? Inandi Azikwe, no be president in be.
3: Why?
2: All the military head of state, no be Nigeria and them be. So that argument of Nigeria starting 1999 is just a lame excuse.
1: Tough.
2: So the point is, political party feel like for the equity and stability of this country, power should remain in the north for the next 4 years.
0: All right, so they come back.
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0: takes a plate of jollof rice to the next level of goodness. Is it when it is cooked with Knorr seasoning cubes for that sumptuous taste? Mm. Or when you serve it with correct Nigerian salad, cabbage, carrots, lettuce, and a bit of kidney beans?
1: It's definitely both. 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

0: Welcome back on Top of Year. Make we carry down this morning as with the fire down the go. So on Top of Year, where the matter from. Oh, okay. Now make I let you know, say on top of them, make the matter from the B, see the hot for inside here this morning. Okay, now, Inka, make we also talk about some other things when they involve ahead of this place. Since the election, with the CMD draw closer down here. And we know, say, now be the main time for power play. And now be the main time for, like, who now make we run matters for inside this political brigade. Now, they get some report when they for inside River State about assembly members cleared and uncleared and all that. But the committee released statement, they talk, say, they never clear any particular set of persons or anything. Say, they no be they release that capable when they fly. Now, why we also they talk about that one? Because of time. I don't know whether you come across that release. Like I promised people, say we will talk about them by the Anambra Traffic Management Agency. And where some people feel like, say, in no fit establish such a law because you need the backing of the assembly, considering, say, you impound or the law, the override constitution. Because even Federal Road Safety get an option of either they impound or you pay a fine. But this one, no fine and a street law. But with the work on getting and making break and down, make we get Kunti, one of these days, to break down that particular law when input, making for explain better to the children of Israel. How that one won't take a walk. But now, make we bring them back to where we are. Currently now, PDP, we never hear anything again from my guy, your cousin. Now the Turaki people now they run the whole thing for now, pending an appeal.
1: Which appeal they want appeal again?
0: The Wike faction no go happy.
1: What? Which appeal they want appeal? Now Supreme Court give judgment. Supreme Court give judgment, you won't go appeal them. God tell you waiting go happen. You won't say you want which court where you want carry and go. That is the highest court in the land. If we got Gandhi judgment, it does come. It look like a law. You want to carry and go International Court of Justice. There is nothing anybody want to appeal in this case again. However, they can ask the court to revisit itself. They can ask the Supreme Court to revisit in judgment, but if they say they want to appeal, say they don't agree, okay. If they don't agree, maybe they tell the lawyer right, tell the judge right in front of the court. So the only thing is for all the fact party within.
0: So wait, Yinka, based on this analysis now, as we sit down like this now, yes, when we came, my guy, not the enemy party.
1: Me, I cannot say for him, but as today, he says he's a member of PDP.
0: So, but the PDP, Supreme Court don't.
1: Well, the thing is, until you see the certified true copy of the judgment, to read the breakdown of that law, or people waiting inside court, we're here directly waiting the judges talk. But from waiting we hear, now say the court talks, Ibadan Convention, where they do, we bring to Raki, is almost like a Kamala gathering. So, which means it nullify them. So, which means everybody will become National Working Committee through that convention. They are illegal.
0: Okay.
1: So, that's one they said too. And then the court also delivered judgment on the case of if Sam Anyanwu still they valid as national secretary of the party. We they say no, because they uphold the suspension of his expulsion as or suspension as member of the party thereabout. So Sam Anyanwu, by that judgment, from what we read from that judgment, is not valid again to be the national secretary of the
0: party. And based on him, they stand, they run their own convention.
1: So now, as it stands now, the INEC recognize the person who emerged as the national chairman in the UK convention, Mohammed something. If you go to INEC portal, the name of national chairman, national secretary of all political parties, the INEC portal. I said they don't change them this morning. So he still did it as a, so which means the years on UK fashion, if anybody is to submit name to INEC, now from them INEC will receive name from. that is the essence of those names of national chairman and secretary. We always there on the portal. So the name of the person we did on portal of INEC, that is the person we INEC recognized. As at that time, except there was a court judgment, we say otherwise. In terms of leadership of the party. So, in terms of saving air and two for the Turaki-led faction, what did they do? NATO, okay, say, okay, they agree to, because their lawyer they court. They don't even need to wait for CTC of the judgment, because their lawyer they court, you hear within the judges talk directly. Yes. So, there is argument of say they no wait for it. It's not actually invalid. They can get the CTC when the judgment is ready. So, what did the Seyi Makinde-led group do to save face for themselves is, okay, I agree with the judgment of the Supreme Court. They dissolve the Turaki-led Washington Committee in their emergency neck meeting. Then they appoint caretaker committee. However, Turaki-led still lead the caretaker committee of the PDP of that faction. So if they go ahead to self-form for their members, I don't know, because years on Wike don't threaten up and down for them. Say if they sell form in open name of any bank, say they go see problem. If they open national secretariat, say the only national secretariat political party only have always have one national secretariat, which is Wadata Plaza. Say, but they don't have access to RAM. Say Nayin Group have access to Wadata. So if Turaki Group go open another office somewhere, saying go close them down. After all, he's the minister of FCT.
0: Wonderful. But they open. And the dealer.
1: Where they open up?
0: But the dealer, no.
1: For where now?
0: For that same place.
1: For FCT.
0: No, be there from there operating. No?
1: For who?
0: Turaki.
1: Well, I don't know. I don't know. Because as today, the people with me, I know, they get access to that place, the Yeson Wike group.
2: Wow.
1: So where is the Saraki group, Turaki group? They say they are former. It's their problem anyway. It's not supposed to be our headache. So,
0: I leave Abuja this morning.
1: You want to go confirm? Well, you can carry any of your friends, go buy form from there. So that you can confirm if they deserve form for you. So whichever way, the thing is, PDP problem no go resolve anytime soon.
0: Yeah.
1: From within we don't see. Even the problem is if they go day on ballot in most of the elective position in 2027. That is another thing we suppose they look at. If PDP go find themselves, because the issue in PDP it is beyond within we just they talk on radio like this. So we wish them the best. They're just unfortunate for the aspirants. We won't contest from one level or the other, state assembly, house of reps, state governor. So now the day in dilemma. They look at where to stay. It's now here we go put leg, or now here we go put leg. People who don't go buy form now, they never even know if eventually they go recognize their list and all of those things. Because INEC by law receive candidate names
2: from
1: the National Working Committee, not state chairman or whatever. They receive from national. So which National Working Committee INEC recognize? Okay. Now you go determine now.
2: Okay.
0: Ah, now we go from the Tamin to go National Working Committee of our own. We are out of here, and we want to thank you. I see the whole three, so you go to join them from Oga Madam office with Area Mama. She go to carry them,
2: yes,
0: and they carry you. And more, no, the National Working Committee of the coalition when she belonged to.
2: No, we lie.
0: You can still buy formal ticket from her to contest for good local government councilorship.
2: Do me, I do you.
0: Everywhere, Madam, we're here.
2: Honestly.
0: PDP is in Poto-Poto, according to FSG.
1: APC don't say to their own.
0: No.
1: When they talk, say they don't put their name from consensual list.
2: Iwi.
1: You never hear what's going to happen on those people too. Almost every political party get their own one or two.
0: Maybe like beef, they run now.
1: Even
0: the NGF says that they divide.
1: Person we don't buy form, we don't work for party for many years. Now you don't buy form, now no stop them from buying form. You don't buy form now, they bring consensual list in name, no day.
2: Yay! Hey!
1: And now you don't insist, say no, make them go primaries.
2: Huh?
1: And I don't tell you, some
0: and of you're now, I like good for you, because they don't let you say no gree.
1: Senator Fatai, this thing, I think there are about eight of them where they PC for your state. And they say no.
0: And all of them
1: they don't want
0: wins.
1: That consensus candidate. Make them go primary. Anybody
0: may they do lose. Direct.
1: The same thing in Gumbe. Professor Alipa and Tami, they insist, say no. They know. So you go see a lot of issues.
2: Why would they cry?
1: You don't forget what the Apple APC in Nasarawa. So, see, in the next 2 weeks, politics politics go dey
0: very there will be realignment and alignment
1: because primary election must finish by May 30.
0: Mm-hmm. All right, it must finish by May 30. We don't come on here. The current situation of Nigerian politics is called poto poto.
2: Honestly,
0: everywhere poro poro. Shout out to Yinko Olabi and Ala James UZ. My name and the political guru, the political coalition.

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It can be acute, like a quick sickness, or chronic, like something that sticks around. Bacteria are like tiny living organisms that are all around us. 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Thank you.

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1: Me and Maggie,
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0: Good day road, good day road. Man, I clear road. 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Okay, okay. They say we don't make noise. Today is Tuesday. Very beautiful morning to you. Wasobia 93.7 FM, your Chukmal station. How you did this morning? Your queen, I gave it pass. It's been a while and I missed you, guy. I miss you, Zai. Hey! I gave it to someone used to. I don't know where I want from start.
1: Now we miss you, pass. Now we miss you, pass.
0: Well, I know mine is out, but we're early for us. Yeah, very beautiful morning to you. Good morning. Of course, you know, saying I was Zobia, 93.7 FM, your Chukuma station. Now you did the biggest radio dial anywhere in the whole wide world. Like I always say, nobody does.
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0: 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You know, I would like to brag. I may not tell you that we are the best, but please tell me who is better. No, which radio better? But how? You know these things. You know it is what it is.
1: It is what it is.
0: Oh my God. And yes. How you day? Very beautiful Tuesday morning to you. Oh, my name is Martin. No. I did the pride. I just listen to it. I say, yeah, them are girls. Them are girls making me proud.
1: Yo.
0: I just say, yeah. Exactly. I ain't talking. I say, okay, increase the volume.
1: Exactly.
0: Okay?
1: Exactly.
0: Increase the volume. Now my shankers, them be that.
1: Yes,
0: sir. Oh, Dosha. How you doing?
3: I'm fine.
0: To this one. I always get one.
4: Very well.
0: Yes, I like how they maintain the house.
4: Yes.
0: I go see cobwebs for my house.
4: Yeah.
0: Nobody, your grandmother's house, the office, they're very fine.
4: Clean.
0: Sparkle clean.
1: Yes, sir.
0: No, you did well. Konaka.
4: Masking clean.
0: We have my applause. May I applaud for them? May your head not too swear now, like who they give a mouth to drink. Yes, good morning. The walk off for inside of the official. Like you already know, Bask Ramana, my name. Mama Razi, one of us, Obia Kalisia Kalisia, the radio Kalisi herself. I thought you're Ramana and Ibuni. I go in the Sumana, dear Chokanoku. Why do you job here? You'll be satisfied. Why are you for Mamma Puna and keep as well? Anytime I want to market, they call me the area boss lady when they make any losses. My cancel Kuana here. I must cash out on top of them. And yes! I've missed you too because I just went to. No, people don't call me tired. No worry. I just got a small shop 2 weeks leave and I don't return back. And thank you for checking up on me. I had so many calls, so many DMs from all of you. You should say, and I really value our impact for Wazobia. And I say thank you so much. And I leave the house in capable hands of Motosho P, Precious herself, and Anya Mututu, and two of them don't they run them. And they're very happy because boss in our coalition. Where do we go name this our coalition? Because I'm not going to be ADC, no go be NDC. We'll think I come back first. Well, we'll go come back, we'll find a way, we'll go give up. But then, this makes sense morning on Tuesday, so we'll start up with 20 Magawaya for Budo, Nigeria. And most importantly, what did they happen for your own area? What did be that thing where you feel, say, Soludo must hear this, or the sheriff must hear this, the governor must hear him. What did be that thing where they happen, that Kurukere Waka, where don't they happen for your area? You know, say rainy season, don't they come? Road for your Isaacs. Eh? Small rain down for every year, don't flood. Now, you suppose shout and Monaka go, may they hear them. So that as they plan, they go put your own street, your kabar for inside budget. What if that thing where they play for your area? And I be where you go first tell us this morning. My name is Onyem Buna. And I just take up a banyani rug like that. I'd like my carry the day, give Baba go there. And so this morning, I don't know where you're there. I go like me, we just say one or two morning prayers this morning. Now they say, Baba God, thank you for life. So far, so good. Now you keep us. No be power. No be alarm. Wake us this morning. Because if not for alarm, now people with the much all of them for don't wake this morning. And not because now we sleep pass. Even if not sleeping tablets, we take sleep. We don't even get waking tablets where they wake man. But now your power. So they say, thank you, Baba God, for another beautiful day. Thank you for the sunshine. Thank you for the rain of yesterday. Thank you for the good weather. With the success, we don't enter this week and we don't enter this new day. Bless and for us. Everything where we put our hand, make it work. You don't see us now. You see, I'm saying our increase will define, now our progress will define. We know they spoil person, make our own, make a huge result for us.
5: Amen.
0: Person will find evil for us, make it using head carry him.
5: Amen.
0: Person will wish us good, make good follow on too.
5: Amen.
0: Make the person pray for us, make it rich, and so we pray our own this morning. I believe why not go for no fund, do not go for a receipt, and I see you call Isabia Macobia Nicola and Yaka, Ubos Jose Fuquan, Kaichita photo life for my photo line, do not receive. I now see if only your Lucieta Tacomeli, I genu Diana. 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Ba isi amen, ise o, ashe. Thank you very much, Asante Sana, according to my Swahili friend. Gracias, obrigado. Thank you. As you take join us this morning for Oga Madam Office Show. And yes, today and Tuesday, and I waited the Magawaya for Obodo, Nigeria. First of all, I won't hear from you. Kwan Kebi Pasa. Waited the Magawaya for where you did. Waited be that update where you feel, say, every mama, you suppose hear him. You never hear him. Maybe I never hear because. I feel like I go over the moon. I just say no. Kick me out of this terrestrial. I don't know what's going on here. I don't know. But I don't tell me anything until I return back. So right now I'm like an alien. I don't know what's going on. I am making calls for phone lines now.
6: 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In case you don't reach us, you feel send WhatsApp message on 0912-251-1075.
0: But I know one thing will happen. Okay. I know you're down.
7: Okay.
0: Oku tendi bu pito bi have left ADC to
7: him. Yes.
0: I hear that one.
7: Yes.
6: And that's where happen as he leave. They say Nigerians we won't register for the
0: ADC
6: portal. No, the portal or the system that's for
0: ADC portal.
6: NDC. As they rush go register, portal crash.
0: Okay, we'll never shout. Never shout. They say we will not shout now. How can I be like this? What's up, Eva? Who there he is? Good morning. Hey, and they play. Hey! Hey! I don't see any don't show like this. I don't come boom like this. You know what I say? I've been Dabowski. Hey! Don't worry. Don't worry, akali mwoku nkote. Your name, where are you from? The colors, Jare, you don't tell me.
8: This is the voice of Ebuka House in the
0: city
8: council,
0: a.k.a. Wazobia Fosson. Ebuka House is not a quali. Can be Jason's.
8: Okay, my dear.
0: It's good to hear from you again. No te kwa.
8: Thank you, it's been long, eh?
0: Yeah, it's been a while. Yeah. No. Yes, welcome back. So, get him in a housing. Anything happen, why, I suppose, here?
8: No, my dad, you get what you have been just so like I just keep on to tell on what you want.
0: I had
8: to tell you. There are two things when I want, I beg. Let the state government help us, I beg.
0: Okay.
8: One, you see this beautiful road the governor did do, or this attractive road there? I beg everybody like him. You like him, die. But when you go die, you. So, I beg. Maybe after I finish the road, now the experience I tell you, so when I don't get to, after the road be completed, I beg, make it use like, we don't say a federal road, we know, but you don't say, well, I personally live around, and I personally, any road where the person people live around, and what you will do for this one, and for life of human being, you go first, you don't have anything, alive first, I beg, many people help us with a bump, if not, anyhow, we want to do it.
4: So that over speed is not go too much.
8: Thank you, my dear. Now, what you do, I don't understand this. The very place is very horrible, I beg. Come on, I want to. Yes, we don't say police are friend, bro. Yeah, I like police. I love police. In fact, every security approach is police, my dear. Now, maybe not all we like them pass.
4: Okay.
8: Because, you know, all of them, the bad person, majority of them, they're good.
4: Not true.
8: That's what they're saying, so. I beg. Let them just handle people with if you don't stop person or whatever person you do, I beg men go directly make investigation. Make you know the threaten and immediately. We are human beings, we are people, not be said and give you something, we are for body. May not begin this as a slap person, big person, carry something in the heat out. Maybe at the end of the day, when you just carry the person, go investigate, you will not say the person you don't go right. So come there, you might come there spoil in the citizen, sorry. A
4: fundamental human right, my brother.
8: Thank
4: you very much, Ebuka Housing. Good to hear from you. Just to bust one, but I said not come back to find trouble. Okay. But then they look like a troublesome somebody.
1: They won't make you shake table.
4: I said I want to touch table now. But I would still touch the table small.
1: Okay.
4: Dear Ebuka, down road that you think is our governor Soludo that is doing. Senator Tony, why you say no? It's not the state government that is doing it, though. That is federal government. May I go market?
5: What's up, your F?
7: 93.7 on the chat.
5: Yeah.
9: If on a bottle,
10: Who cook this guy's soup? Hey, this soup go make sense with what about?
11: Hell, John, you don't come again, Abby.
10: Yes, oh, my sister. Once Royco seasoning cubes enter pot like this, hey, body go this sweet me.

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9: Wah, wah, wah, wah, wah. Yeah.

0: Oh yes, I don't return back. And of course, I say, I just say first, punch out that time, I run. Okay, I don't return back. Okay, yes, we're talking about from Magazine to Y Junction, and that road really to Aguilera, even to almost Nsoka, now Border Zikin, Jesse Benway. You know, Senator Tony Way the other day, why they on Wazobia FM was addressing it. He say, now he first attract that contract, he don't bid for, he don't lobby for him for the federal house, he don't they get approval. He said, but the governor, Governor Chukwuma Soludo, go run on like one chance first and start the work. Say, but na idea. But presently, now the governor, they do the road. Senator Tony, what he's saying, the governor is doing it because he knows a normal, federal government go still reform. But Senator, dear honorable senator, it's almost 4 years we voted for you. Election, I'll be honest here. Mm-hmm. So it's not, you're not thinking. Last year, you were thinking. Honorable Senator, what do you mean that you were thinking? Election was 2023. So from May, where they swear on our end, to the end, you are still thinking. 2024, you think one more. 2025, you are still thinking.
1: 2026.
0: And now, 2026, now, Soludo don't start the road. At this point, for us, we don't care who first bring idea or who last bring idea. What you want now, where the road, they okay.
2: Exactly.
0: And I'm begging the Honorable Governor and his team, we are saying they don't pay off the contractors, make they hurry with that job. Because, you know, say, this road now, one major road where they connect most of these Isaacs. From Magazine, it go connect Beverly Hills, it go connect housing, it go connect Akbaka, mm-hmm. even though the Akbaka na Abazu. But for Akbaka to run back, it depends on where you're coming in from. If they come in from around ABS Oka Road, you might need to still run Zam.
2: Yes.
0: Okay? It connect 33, it connect NTA, it connect many axes. So if the road they locked down, it a mad. That's why I hold up for here for evening. No, they be joke. Where you go normally 400 for daytime. Once hold up 6, in way kekucha 1,000.
2: 1,500
0: self. If rain come for, so you, and the keke people they enjoy and pass. I come for them and they go soon come for me. Money is yoku. They be like they pray make some kind rain for make some kind hold up day. So that and I don't tell you all of them go just bone face 1,500. If you know they go stay.
2: If you don't want to enter, leave them.
0: And the one they call payment, maybe na rain come for you don't already go market. You know, say get some kind of market where you go, like especially those of us who do monthly shopping, where you don't go better markets, where you call it, you carry like four
1: bags.
0: Exactly, you get it, baby.
1: You
0: don't carry cartons to join. So you ain't got no choice. In fact, they can still charge you for your load. Mm-hmm. So I was saying is honorable governor, solution governor, Biko. Let the work on the road be as fast as possible. Maybe ginger the contractors, make they do them quick, and make they do solid work. I see some part of that road before OP. The other day, where rain fall, the gutter fall, the gutter collapse, and they were trying to refix it. We are praying that even as they do the work, may they do solid work.
2: Mm-hmm.
0: If just one rain fall, fee fall, and now be say. If better, whenever it's a better rainy season, because the rain still they do stop it, I
2: mm-hmm,
0: like it.
2: Mm-hmm.
0: So if the main rain come now, I will say, wala fiti. So it's not just enough to do the road. I like the road where they do, at least it don't make the road a bit wider.
2: Mm-hmm.
0: They dualize it like that. They put this thing where they center of road. So that one way go reduce. Mm-hmm. If you they go, because one of the things where they cause hold up pass now, I don't think we're any new housing. When they reach front of that grace of God now, you will see all of them. If those where they go enter the lane of those where they come. Everybody go just jump back. All of us are in a hurry. Mm. We end up staying there 2 hours. People go vest, they come down from Keke, they trek.
1: Accidents,
0: even. Uh-huh. Mm-hmm. So by the time when they finish, and they just put a demarcation for the center of the road. If they even want to clean ourselves for one side of the road, now no get any choice. You know, get how you want to fly, come the other side. And I hope they do that, and they do it, they walk, feel be a bit faster. Uh-huh. And that reminds me also, I see your message, make a try, read and come out. I am going to meet you in Kanuma detail.
3: Okay, this was your Sarah Mama. Good morning, ma. I'm Tony from Asaba. You are welcome back. We miss you.
0: Thank you very much, Tony.
3: Area Mama, Tori too plenty. You see this road where they work for Asaba Express?
0: Mm. Mm.
3: Only this month, we have lost close to 10 people for that former deputy governor officer.
0: What?
3: Area. One of my friend, a victim, him die.
0: Wow. Mm. You see that road, that project don't start for, I think since last year, I think since last year, now they start the work on that Bini Asaba Expressway. That road done day 40 for a while, and they do solid job. I've seen the concrete where they walk the road. The road they solid, but we also praying, like he mentioned, made it a bit faster. You know the bad thing, be say Asaba own come bad. Express no good. From if you they come from both that former deputy way they describe to a Zene Bonsack Junction down to almost Federal College of Technica down to almost, in fact, the whole road after Jamoko everywhere was bad. And for inside town too, from traffic lights till you reach Nekab, till you go down to former test time, everywhere was bad. So you know if you follow inside town, you know if you follow express. At a point, all the heavy duty trucks come they follow inside town, they kill one keke man. At a point, all those things I make the governor, you know, spank into action where they begin they face inside town now. And if the express were no good, the only other alternative now to follow inside town. The way they take constructors about. The inside town roads where they do not be for heavy duty trucks. Now for everyday travelers and keke, and the speed limit there they low. You know, Asaba not be like other places. For Asaba self, if car they call you, feel they trek, they pass. The car go stop for you to pass. Yeah, we live gentleman life. You know, that's why I love that town. Till tomorrow, man. Wow. You know, the car go your way, but all those express drivers, they don't understand that.
4: They don't get cheapy.
0: They don't get that kind of cheapy. They don't knock you come out.
4: Yeah.
0: So they're my sweet Asaba people. Understand they when strangers enter our town, they don't go understand. It reminds me of one funny experience. I remember during my matric, that's why we didn't see this there. So my dad came. My power crossroad for inside campus. It didn't say there, so my day. They said the car go stop for you. And I said, Daddy, don't die for my school. But as of my life, that when you don't enter the road, the incoming car go just. Wow. We have very sane people in that town. You know, our brain they work well, normal things. No man, no hype. My brain and not say I don't do pressure this morning. Oh yeah, so what did they play for me here today? 08029840053. Or you feel still call us for 08057309377 or 08032789512. If you want drop us WhatsApp message, drop out for 09122511107. What's Zobi FM? Alright, may you try call us back. What did they play? Where you day? Hey. Whoops. What's up, IFM? Good morning. Hello? Hello, what's up, IFM?
5: The masking yesterday, area mama.
0: Come on, Badija. Come on, Badija. Come on, Badija. Who they check out? Good morning this morning to you.
5: I greet you, my dear. Welcome back.
0: Thank you very much.
5: I called your number on Sunday to ask you, my dear mama, or touch your life with Papa.
0: Hi.
5: But when Precious announced that you come back today, yesterday, I was wow. I was waiting for you today.
0: Good morning. Who will they talk with?
5: This is the voice of the youngest Frayo.
0: Youngest Frayo, okay, Kwan.
5: I told you, for you, welcome back. How is your leave? How was your leave?
0: Yeah, my leave was fun. I had fun. Good fun.
5: But, thank God for everything.
0: Thank you very much.
5: All right. The only report I want to give you to is say, I beg, make our government let them know what they go do about this fuel issue. Because I hear say, Dangote don't reduce the fuel price. They're buying a great software. I bought this morning ₦1,370.
0: Wow.
5: Before I put up 10,000 naira, I could give you shit in my gallon. Just imagine. Oh, it's great as you would say, you go spend the 15K for free in a day. Why go into your house? We go to your house to spend 10K. No good now. And if you let them, and light know the day. I mean, I be the only report to I have this morning. Let help us. I beg. In fact, on a Tazayaro.
0: My brother, no be joke.
5: We should not buy flight, no thing. If we don't buy flight, we don't go chop. They hurt us.
0: I hear you, youngest for you. Now, very, very serious complaint with that. Make I catch this caller. Wazobi FM, good morning to you.
6: Yeah, good morning.
0: Welcome, sir.
4: A long time.
0: No, sir.
4: No, I'm not saying it.
0: Ha! Okay, now where are you from? Come out.
4: I just hear, but I didn't come to you.
0: You don't say, oh, good morning, sir.
4: Good morning, ma.
0: What else, sir? Not to go quiet.
4: This is your holiday now.
0: It is important now, but you know, before you would.
4: About you there, okay, no problem, sir.
0: Yes, thank you very much.
4: About the thing when I won't put my about the road. You know, say, if they do road, it's not small where they do medicine, their quality. There are some man like they got away in the talk. If they do got away in the phone, now if they do small, maybe they feel them. Now that feeling will make the thing go there strong. You understand? And any road where they do, maybe they try to do them well. No, be say you go do road. The question of 6 months, you go just scatter. Go say you don't do road. You understand? I bet. In the try, don't be say no try, but may tell the word, the when did the contract. If you don't do and well, sometimes may use the eye, they can't see the work where they do. Not be saying this person contract, you go can't see the work where they do. Thank you, ma.
0: I hear you. Thank you very much. You see, these two last callers are very, very important points to make. You see, Nigeria don't. It don't be. So kind times Nigeria matter they just a weak person. You don't even know where to start from. Especially about this fuel issue, fuel crisis. Where would they face? I don't understand why we see they face fuel crisis. In Iran and Iraq, they fight. They buy from us, but a whole lot of factors there on ground, and we are wondering how does the fight in Iran affect me and you. Israel and Iraq fight, it affects us. Our government is still part of the problem, because every day they borrow more money. Even our Zadi don't right now, may they borrow more money. IMF, World Bank, and the rest of them, where they borrow us money, one of the things where they always use as collateral and Nigerian oil. They know they give us those loans for free. They go always find collateral. Where you think their hand, they always point.
3: Oil.
0: And you saw from research I did, Nigeria is supposed to be producing I'm trying to get the right figure, but that is 20 million barrel of fuel per day. But we are not even 200,000 barrel of fuel per day, but we're not even they produce up to 150. At the end of the day, so where the others they go, the ones who will take the where we take the even pay the ones where we borrow full everywhere, still there. It's still that corner. So the question why are they asked now? Which way are we going to remain like this? It gets some things where we're not supposed to fix. And we are still busy borrowing more and more and more and more. The way we don't blame them on our Zadi Buhari administration. Say that time, Zadi Buhari they borrow. According to some people, wait there for inside power today. Say, hey, you go just come. I need 50 million. Okay, just like man, we get lands. We get cassava full house. I need 50 million. Mona, give me 50 million. Go say, yeah, bring the 50 million. Go that side of my cassava. Go harvest as you like. Yeah, because he no value the cassava. So the best he no mind to harvest times 20. So, and that's the accusation. But then, on all this loan we are borrowing, how is it affecting our economy? Exactly. It's not just enough to write on paper that our GDP, they grow. If your GDP, they grow, and you know they show for the life of your people, now grammatically, you just they speak.
3: Exactly.
0: If GDP, they grow, and businesses, small and medium-scale enterprises, they suffer every day. Because electricity now still a big deal.
3: Yes.
0: Kanji Dam not even produce up to half of the light we use now.
3: Exactly.
0: Our light is powered by fuel. By diesel, by gas, I mean to say, even as of 2026, is not powered by solar. Why are we supposed to be on solar? Because we have a very good weather. It's not powered by dam. When we get Lagdo Dam, Cameroon beg us, when we construct together with them, we have a big dam. We get many things where we say, if for the power our light, you get many, many things where for the power our light, where we for use. But no, now we are using gas. We are flaring gas. Gas is expensive. In fact, to even buy fuel now in Nigeria, the prices differ from place to place. People, they buy as high as 1,001 to 1,400. And now, businesses where no get light. Imagine maybe as a tailor, I need to sew one gown. Or as a barber, I need light to barb people hair. That's why most barbers these days now they retire to rechargeable clippers. Mm, so mm-hmm. Akobia they charge.
3: Yes,
0: but yeah, that's what some are using to hem themselves now. True. Eh? But sometimes you will need light. There are things you will need light. As a tailor now, if you want soap padding, you need light, you need iron. So now, there is no way my tailor now will be they charge me 20k to sew one padded gown. Mm-hmm. Go still charge me 20k when lights no day.
3: No, yeah. No possible.
0: And fuel when it be they buy before our Zadi commode subsidy, when it be they buy less than 200, it's now almost 1,300, 1,400 in some places. Or 1,002 self. So money went for buy 1 liter, went for buy 6 liter. Now you tell they buy one. Wow. And at the end of the day, we are wondering why we there, where we there. The poor continue to suffer. The middle continue to suffer. The rich come like say they escape. Will they return back after these commercials? Wait for us, Nasty Wazobia FM. Hey!

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0: Ah, don't they boss your line like say tomorrow, no day, no response.
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0: 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It is very beautiful Tuesday morning, 12th day for the month of May 2026. 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In fact, and this morning on top waiting they play for Bodo the country. First of all, we just they go around about the town. 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Go this morning, and we still there they collect your calls for 080-327-89512. 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
0: Good morning. Hello, who are our house? Good morning to you. Welcome. Can you hear me? Oh, network no good for your side. May you try call us back, okay? Thank you very much for trying to call. Sometimes the network, they shake. Talking about network shaking, jiggy bala. What they call it? National Communication. NCC, Abi. They don't call summer warning. Give our network provider so. No be small warning. They just tell them say, don't if una no say una no plan to improve una network services, una no plan to go check una cable and wires. Say una go collect from government. Because the federal government now don't want telecommunication operators though. The various networks say may they improve their service quality or they go face regulatory sanctions. He say no be just to they add money on top of a recharge card and data. See data, I be tell they flex myself. They do small blow, 15K. You don't run me for the month. Nah, they pay 22.5 on top the same data. I just close that. I wake up 22.5 now.
2: It don't go.
0: And at the end of the day, sometimes now network no day because this is the problem. Sometimes you go they call, you go do hello. Tire the person no they hear. And government nothing and say it's not enough to wake up say you are not making money. You want to add money. Now you have added the money. Yeah, you say you want to improve. Oh yeah, how come you have not improved? Because it's the anyhowness in Nigeria where people feel say they feel do any commodes go like that. Most businesses get that anyhowness spirit. And most because the regulation for inside the country come like say you know too tight. I hope we can do better. I really they pray say may you not just be saying our threatening government. So as government talk and may they follow up on her. Any network whether they meet up to standard. Maybe if they go, it's either they collect their license or may they reduce their money. I cannot be paying heavy and I'm not getting value for my money. You know, really make brain like that. Because we just they look this issue of network providers. The money when Nigerians they spend on data. The money where people they spend on data. The money where people they spend on data.
2: That'll be small money.
0: Not be small money people they spend on data for this country. I would beg the government say, may they really come to the rescue of Nigerians. May they really come to help our people. Because if not, not be smart
3: in the worst, where did they, as in people credit, maybe you buy credit, they no go credit you. And NBC tell them, I mean, NCC tell them, if you no say you no give them the credit, may you refund them. And I got one refund the other time. For credit to buy where they no credit me.
0: Don't see Anna. And all these plenty things, because it happened for here, it happened for there. You go find out saying a really, really serious issue. Anyway, I see this message. You say, beautiful morning to you, Area Mama. Anyangututu and Precious. You say, welcome back, Area. We have bread day road now. Just tell me your address. Ma, just send and sharp. You say, federal government need to put eye on top network tariff and extortion. The extortion too much. Send out from Wazobia Common Boy, Chukwebuka Joshua, testing from live from 33. Thank you, Wazobia Common. Mama, seriously, the money where they charge people some kind of time, see, they off person. And where is they bad? Okay, the network, the electricity providers don't talk, say now, say that they plan to give out a government and don't pay for new meter. Where they say they go come give to houses, wire houses free. Make a talk for capital letter free. So then when they go bring and come your yard, they say, I'm going to pay 130. No, no, no, no, should be that. No answer and just report them. because the federal government pay for them to put houses. People are saying they should be metered. Because imagine for some area now where light no day, and because an estimated billing, they will come knock you want money where you no know. You feel still apply yourself, still send them mail or call them, go to your to their office. They will tell you, sometimes they will tell you how to send the mail. You apply and they will come meter your house. Because these days now, everybody wants prepaid. So that at least if I use light, I dare sure send a waiting I use. Some people don't, they come, they talk, say, I believe I see some of this new prepaid, they quick finish on time. You know, we cannot justify that. I believe, say, now the right way be. Now it remain, because all we are saying is value for money. For crying out loud, the country you don't kogido. People are going through a lot. People they face some. So at least the small one we pay for. You not get ready to go sweet and pass. Say okay, wait till I pay for, I get the value. Yeah.
4: Oh, it lasts for some time.
0: No one paying pass. Say I pay for data where you tell me say na 1 week old. Before the next morning, it don't finish. You tell say, and I had to use them. Wait till I use them for again now. Or for light, where be say, we no see. The one way be say, some people now don't they complain now, be say, say even their band, no, they banned again. They are banned, they're blind, they don't hit people, go the band. Now, and I need a pay pass. Because when they go collect, give you 4 units for 1,000. Yeah, it's not funny because I know it's, I don't see for this band aid shaggy.
3: This was the band aid, they don't see light for 1 month.
0: Wow,
3: and they gave my bring
2: 50k
3: bills. How other bands go come day now?
0: Okay, you know,
3: band aid go day like this.
0: Band aid will be the highest, but I'm not gonna lie, she back here now for 20 years is at least since I come back from leave, yeah. Our band on the band small. Okay. It's banding at least light the day now. It's almost that 20 to 24 hours light now. Yes, but before now, it went bad. But I remember when they come, when first power people come here, they say, okay, they are working on it. And let's believe, who they thought that, okay, now, nah, engineer Chukwebuka, I hope say they go walk and reach on the side. Because it's so annoying. How you give person 50K bill for light where no use? If I do my 10K weekly now, they pay me for body. But I sure they see the lights. My fridge, they block.
2: 247.
0: I feel charge my phone. He go pay me, but I go be around small. I know saying I'm using.
2: It's no go worry your
0: picture. Now, the one way be say, I no use. You cost some money 50K. For this,
2: now, to use cutlass for sure.
0: I love the one video when they don't debit to the papers say, and then they support violence, I beg. But if you want for them, they send you that kind of message for area where you don't say they get light, tell your government escort you and I go together.
3: No,
0: but it's not funny.
3: Nigeria's lady quite here. They are really suffering and enduring a lot. You know, something, normally these things, if we should even go by the way we take the, we're not supposed to pay too much for this, our basic needs.
0: Do you know how I wanted it? Like my friend in UK was telling me, say, sometimes, like this NEPA team, they get different company where they do one. So I'm going to call your house, say, okay, we won't give you light for 1 month. Test our service, see if you like them.
2: Test.
0: Just like test her. It's okay. Testing. Okay, let me test it.
2: Wow.
0: 1 full month after they ask her, you like them. You know, like their marketer, patronize us now. I still say that kind of thing if you work for Nigeria. But you open her up. But then,
3: different power supplies.
0: But then, even the network providers, they will get many options.
2: Wow, 1 month testing.
0: But even the main network providers, we will get different, we'll get yellow, we'll get red, we'll get green. We are still not getting. Yeah. I think it's not just about option. Is there something about our system?
3: Yeah.
0: And at this thing, what I mentioned, I don't care. Negligence, anyhowness. Will they do everything? Nyaga, nyaga, nyaga. And the fact that Nigerians are used to suffering and smiling, we'll go complain, finish, we'll go move on. Nobody won't carry on for head. But you know, say, when Nigerians face one network, everybody begin to tag them for S handle. Before you know, they go sit down where? They know what they are doing sometimes. So when they feel like you people are not talking, okay, let's go there. But they beg every business, consider your users, people where they use your network or whatever service, they not be mugu. Person where patronize you, no be mumu. no treat anybody like say in no matter. Now common citizen in be, but in happiness now still he own. Person will carry money pay for light, he deserve to get that light.
2: Yes.
0: You know, person will pay for data or for call, he deserve to at least we make the call.
4: Yes.
0: Eh? Some of the villages when a man square there don't fall. People don't feel call their grandma, their mama for village at least. The question I want you to do okay.
2: Mm.
0: Eh? Every time you go call, you no go fit, you no go connect. May we do better. And I beg the government, may no just end for talk.
3: Mm-hmm.
0: I listened to Adam Oshomole the other day. When they talk for the senator, say the way where this xenophobic attack on top South Africa, Nigerians where the South Africa they go. Say the thing don't come off from joke. Say you don't like her again. Say may the government may they revoke Yellow Network license. May they revoke DSTV license. May they just collect her. May they turn back to their country.
3: South Africa,
0: may they go. May they just go back. So that our people, when they come back, go take their business. Hey. And I'm like, hello, sir. What is the alternative on ground? It's not just to come and brag and bugao.
2: Mm.
0: Wait till you don't keep for ground.
2: Mm.
0: The other ones, wait day. Even I was starting to they pin ourselves. How far those want to give us?
3: Mm-hmm.
0: Man, no shout.
3: Services.
0: Man, no shout. For I shout now, they say, real man, don't come back. She don't just shout. I don't come back, all shout. All right, man, we'll bad break for you. Will they return back? When we return back for Inside Life? Ha! You need to hear this gist. If you hear them, they come on smoke. Will they come back? Just wait for us very, very soon.

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0: Yeah.
2: 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But that 3 months, no, I can't win them. 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I can't see that. 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I can't see that. 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That's not a good one. 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I could be.
0: Ewo. 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

0: 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the person. Upoya ulipe under the National Industrial Court of Nigeria. 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When contract are signed, all breach of contract to make one here. Yeah, but obu hon ogu iga aputa, si ki ije no ogu, ki ije tigo di manager ihe. 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
2: 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It will be a surprise package to you. The April 1, it was just a surprise that they paid it on 4th. The March 1, they paid it on the 9th. On the 9th of April, this keep happening. Imago, that's a from our program. So now, Obonoku, the worker fight for his rights. Can you find a federal hour game? Makana, more of a man or money than Kalenka. I walk on a be a muddy about who cared to Imago unimaginable. Magnitude. Now, here I want them more than all. Only a man in a private. Only a man a private. Mana suddenly, federal government, why would you see generate? You're going to surpass the revenue target. Suddenly, under this regime, if it was here, Egypt, Goma. Somebody may borrow from people. Maybe you that are needed. If on a just your name on Omagu, they are Omagu, because the government approved going about the highly irredeemable. So, even if you work in the federal government, I need to work in the federal government. All madness to the highest order. Nega, on all of that, to all the money, upon all the marble and the all worker. You never give it to our woman, our wall wallow. Meanwhile, an ever be a dozen people, 50 million, 70,000 naira, more 100,000 naira. A bonus of the Aquiliano. Anima piano madu. 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They have been owed a lot of money. I'm not gonna abono. The same government is go. Where is the same government is about to go to buy a new loan. In the many areas of money, Egypt, war, Egypt, packages, allowances, Egypt. If you come here, you see the money in the Arab for me, a man, and he is a loan.
0: Okay. Okay, Mazin, one at a time.
2: To the back or Maca. I was a rat of it too. Or witchcraft.
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3: 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You're about to wait for money to call.
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0: well, because she don't know, say, ah, this kind of person will feel easily
1: more
0: draw 5 million, like say, 5k. He said, now, so she and the woman come become friends. But he said, later, over the years, God is like, ah, mama, be like, say, you get money. He be like, say, money, they this wine business, where they say, can't laugh. He said, over the years, one day, as they don't close, well, say, for Lagos, so now this thing they happen for first tag there. Now the woman can't carry one day. Say, come, you get where they go. Say, she enter. Say, the good. Never reach the place. They go until they reach Jebo day. So now the woman tell us, make counter. So as they counter, you see acres of land, like land, plenty, yakba. See, the place almost big, rich like this kind of estate. So, see, everything where they see, they are eating pots. Where this woman get pots, where they tell you, do fish ponds.
1: Okay.
0: Ponds. Mm. See?
1: Yes.
0: The woman last said, here they print in millions from.
1: Wow.
0: You say, What? I said, I wine. He said, no. He said, go check in front of her shop. Say, since where she start wine business. Say, like three of her friends don't start the wine business. Because they want to live large like her.
2: Yeah.
1: Oh,
0: okay. So nobody, he said, now wait till people know. Now they put eye. Yes. Say, nobody knows. Say, so now this one be the main cocoa.
1: Money minting machine.
0: Say, now, yeah, her Zafra, they call. Say, not be that one. So there are people that, they may not even be into illegit.
1: Yes.
0: Like this woman now.
1: Yes.
0: But they're not going to tell you.
1: They won't tell you. Yes.
0: You can't, because they believe, say, if you know now, you will go spoil. Because these days, they're the kind of person go your bakery. If you carry some people go your bakery, where if they collect your bread?
1: They go collect the bakery.
0: They go collect, in fact, they go even cut off your hand, join.
2: they go help you burn the bakery.
0: Burn down the bakery.
1: Okay, see, she starts wine business. The other people go start the wine business.
0: Yeah,
1: if they say she showed them that pond.
0: Maybe all of them now, too, for don't get pond. So now they talk about people where they front one business. But behind, that they are the main cocoa day. You know, even for inside, some bankers, not all, they into better fraud. Not all, though. We get very legit, disciplined one.
1: Yes.
0: Now, later for street, you go to find out, say, some of them self, they be as a man. Even girls, too. Because people they feel say girls they always they innocent.
1: Yeah.
0: Who you think they be as a mama?
1: Mm-hmm.
0: If you see her now in a boutique she they sell,
1: yes.
0: Now expensive luxury hair she they sell, you go say wow, money day this hair business, so make a do man start my own. No, for where? For daytime she they sell hair. For night she they control funds. Even for afternoon there you go there her shop they don't call her. She don't control funds. Collect her 10% put for pockets. And now you go the envy waiting you know no. Before you know God when God will do one for me, my God do one. That's what I tell you. Before you rush enter any business, I know my neighbor. Since when she started that hate business, Benny, calm down.
2: And you feel be saying her body, she dey sell collect money.
0: She not go tell you that side though. My friend, she dey sell food. Imagine she does not even have restaurant. She will go cook for people. She they serve both food and food. food on a platter.
1: Yes.
0: But you now. But not everybody you. But the coconut we talk about her, you don't ever come across those kind of people. And like this guy, Fabulous the kidnapper, so now where they trend.

0: kind guy. Mm-hmm. Because some landlords too, they do and they won't give person house. So once somebody say, okay, I'm a tech guy, I'm a developer, they say, oh, how am I? It's true for you. Whereas this kind of fabulous go come, I'm not Nambuka, and a correct guy, you go put them for house.
1: Kai.
0: You don't know, say, Naing be the re, Akbroka.
1: Where you they run away from?
0: The thing where you they, and Naing, you go even open your mind, tell them everything. Go tell, now here the house called, they say, ha, more spare person to. He say, imagine, oh, 50.
1: For
0: Mego. Oh, 50 million, no, can they change? Now, one name's not a maze room, yeah. You don't give your information. You go do pian. You know who to reach. Mm. Or I go there for inside line. You go there wine. You know when your one boy one go pay money for account. Mm. You don't send invoice. They don't move your one boy. Mm-hmm. Tomorrow you feel even sack the one boy. No boy she knows you go. And the boy doesn't know nada. What it really happened? The world is becoming more and more wicked. Hardship day this season. In fact, the governor of the state, Soludo, don't talk.

0: say they go soon begin sending men house to house because they don't first fast form. Remember, say every compound, the tenants must write their name. Mm. You go feed the form, wait till you they do. Mm. Hey. And the same way they move compound to compound, maybe mm. they catch the bad guys.
1: Wow.
0: And I'm wondering, they figure out of somebody like Fabulous now. Nah. Yeah. And everything on my vibe, you go hella, you go even give you uh-huh. malt, you go drink. Say, yeah, hey, yeah. Now these kind good people.
2: Go still dash your money, John.
0: And you go still say, you don't be, you know, no say, now then be the president general. Mm-hmm. That's why I tell people, be careful. Mm-hmm. The world don't dey too deep. I don't know whether you don't see Fabulous story. I don't know what you think about him. And Precious, wait first, though. Mm-hmm. It really, it gets signs. We go make you say, ah, this person, this business now front.
1: Mm-hmm.
0: Nobody's business, they give her money.
2: Yes, now. You go get her once in a while, where we say you go, they call. You go, they do some secret call, where you no go want me anybody hear her.
0: Mm.
2: Yes.
0: You go, feel they do one or two coded calls.
2: Yes.
0: Okay. I am, what do you think?
3: To me, I think so, honestly, this kind of people, they smart too.
0: Mm-hmm.
3: This kind of people, where they do this illegit hustle,
2: mm-hmm.
3: they smart.
2: Very
3: you understand?
2: Smart.
3: Very, very smart. You feel no even code the call, so mm-hmm. you understand? You feel say, okay, you go feel, they go make them like in such a way, you say, you go think, say, okay, you know, answer this call mm-hmm. for my present. Maybe in a family matter, you know, once.
0: Mm-hmm.
3: But you no go know if they no tell you.
0: Oh, they even feel you slangs. So if I'm going here, but I go, the goose don't
3: they
0: come.
3: Go here, human being,
0: you know, go to say now the kidnapped victim be the goose, so. And for your mind, you go say, okay, Mbuka business, uh-huh. Now they talk about. Anyway, make we hear your opinion for this conversation. 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
4: Hello.
0: I greet you. Good afternoon this afternoon.
4: Hello. Good afternoon.
0: Good afternoon. Welcome.
4: Hello. Good afternoon.
0: Good afternoon. Welcome. Would they hear you?
4: Yes, ma. For this matter, this matter don't.
0: I like know your name and where are you from the enter.
4: It's like say, yeah, don't say where they talk, but it's like say now only got 9 jobs to first now where we see when they talk this thing. Because market if you are expected it. And not just this person by first. So now it's there you want to talk to that. If everybody wants to enter market, they just say be careful. They just say what you are.
0: All right, thank you very much. Wazobi I feel Moody House. You see, some people say they go pay $1 million to join down a club.
1: Mm.
0: And you know, in shop for markets.
1: Mm.
0: He not join on a club to join on a club.
1: Mm.
0: He join to they get more information.
3: Yes. So
0: you go careful how you tell they discuss your personal business for outside.
3: Or you showcase money.
0: How you tell they showcase money. Or how you tell they make some kind call.
1: Mm.
0: If you they make call with your secret business partner, come up for where people where you know trust there.
1: Mm.
0: Because if you don't pay, say on now be a baby Dorime club of furniture and a man will get money the day here. Mm. He go happily show and he go get one shop wait at the front.
1: Mm.
0: He go join on a mist. Now they talk say all these poor men, they are the problem. All these poor men are the kidnappers. He go say yes, not true. In fact, you self go to take and say, oh, now my guy, now my G. I ain't go still follow, get the information, pass the ball around, collect the money, still follow. In fact, when they say the kidnapping, go say, hey!
2: Are you serious?
0: No, it's not possible. What can we do?
2: Ha, life is wicked.
0: Now, our person, you know, I bet me will contribute money. When he hears say you don't come out, hey, thank God, don't want them more. Hey!
3: Him go follow contribute.
0: Yes,
3: hey,
0: no.
3: Because you know, eventually,
0: or when you come out, he will come visit you. Oh, sorry. Oh, yeah, take this $1 million. Man, they support you. Now, out of the $300 million, we collect from you. So, you where they do, or you want make some kind call, maybe for show off. How far container my land you go? Nke 50 feet, one. What of nke 20 feet? What of the 40 feet? You want to prove. prover, well done.
3: You go like a melo get a transfer of 100 million.
0: Messia, one, you China, where? Chin, chin, chin. Don't worry. As you are making, I'm bragging. If they wait for you, make you say finish, make you give them accounts.
2: Yes, sir.
0: You call that village people, they do, I beg. Sometimes the enemy is not far. Mm-hmm. I noticed it, I don't want to call details, but there was one big church back then. Mm-hmm. One man can't give testimony, say, the job promoter, he's now a senior consultant, mm-hmm. and also the place he worked, he was now earning with a big international firm, they earn in dollars. Now from church, after he say praise the Lord, in they go out, they don't trail him. Mm-hmm. He enter fast food, just buy take away. Thank God, say his wife carry the children with her own car go. Mm-hmm. So now him be the main target. I think just they come out with the ticket, and I they point gun say, enter your boots, lock him with him boots, carry him for in church, from church. Oh.
3: From church.
0: So his wife now, because his wife, he internet say, made no cook that he will pick food. The way it's tired now, we had the food now, We had this man 1 hour, 2 hours. The wife vest, if you don't call him, he don't go work now. Out of the anger, the woman just vest, Kukuma bring out stew for fridge, the boy spaghetti. He said, make the children first eat. Anytime we lie, may he come back with the food. But when this one don't pass, be careful. I should begin calling number, I know they go. Next thing, I kidnap us, nine pick. The woman not believe her eyes. Like, I know these people reach out, so I don't go want to talk details. I know they reach out, they're my people. She not believe her eyes. Like joke. The man on the tell and say, please, that my land is so place. Sell it off. This one, that one, do this one. If anything happened to me, the woman they shake.
3: God forbid.
0: She no believer. Like before. I think the man finally came out after you must have known what must have happened. And since then, I learned. Now, when you share testimony, even in the house of the Lord, my dear, just say, I bless God for what he has done for me.
3: Even for Bible area, mama. They talk in the book of Job, they say, when the children of God came to present themselves,
0: even Satan
3: came
0: and
3: also
0: came to show himself.
3: So, in the house of God, not because they call the house of God.
0: And they have promoted me. My salary is now 6 digits. Okay. What do we need it for us, sweetheart? Leave it. I thank God for promotion. Case closed. If you want to give us detail, let it be something like, you now had accident. The car was not coming. You were not dodging. You now hit keke.
3: If I know it, you shouted Jesus and jumped.
0: And not jump.
3: You now cross over to the road.
0: In fact, they wanted to put POP, but the Lord now save you. Praise the Lord.
3: The prayer of the pastor and the members, they did not put POP.
0: But that guy, what did they give details? Hey, oh, I not carry the belly. Then I say it will be like this. Oh, then I get my leg go. My picket now finally. That's where you give. If you're talking money, sweethearts. Now, street dotting, Bunya Gucci for free now. That's why it's hustle. That kind of thing you give in details. You don't come and tell people that my salary was 200,000. Now, God has promoted me. I'm not earning 10 cents. In fact, I'm not earning 2 million. We're done. Inside church, they don't the typhoon.
2: Honestly.
3: Yes.
0: Your eye no clear.
3: That's true.
0: Your eye no clear.
3: Handbag safe. Wait, is this?
0: In fact, there was time robbery for church plenty. They even thief church equipment. Sometimes on church, they finish Thanksgiving, they can't thief the whole money.
2: The drum they go carry on.
0: They'll thief speaker. Drum. They'll thief speaker. Now it can't be you. You. Okay. I know talk fast like that. Ladies and gentlemen, a lot is happening in the country.
2: Yes, sir.
0: But some things are not always what they look like. That's the simple truth. Not envy anybody. Just they walk here. I don't envy anybody. That's one thing about me. I might be happy for you.
3: I'm happy for you.
0: If they work out well for you, I pray God will bless me like that. Yes, that's all. But yes. I cannot wish to be you. No, I like me too much to want to be you. It's not possible. So if I not be you, not be basking now. God. I'm a lot of fun, man. Only me is gonna make myself they laugh alone. Call me. No, I can't be you, sweetheart. No, I love you, but I can't be you. Do you get what I like? Maybe I like your hair. One day I go get money by it. I go tell myself and I move on. Because that's the way you envy. If you see the total,
3: honestly.
0: If you see the thing where they are under up, even yourself go shock. Everybody careful. And let's be really watchful.
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0: These days, you don't tell people. 'Cause these days, you don't tell people your details carelessly. Adeyemezia, don't be that kind of careless. So, don't be everybody they tell your details. Ah, now my friend, now some friendship where you think say na friendship, na targeted friendship. Shebi na what's it that? Shebi, I don't forget the distance. So. Anyway, make I don't forget to tell you, say, Nasi Wazobia, 93.7 FM, your Chukman Station, are there, you see, they, a lot they play, oh, mm-hmm. for this world. Mm-hmm. Some people feel even can send, maybe they don't look this man, he get money. They don't try penetrate you, they no reach, okay, mm-hmm. His wife gets saloon. They go send somebody to come learn work for your wife, mm-hmm. and you don't come learn any work.
3: Na spy.
0: Hey. Some say they feel come as nanny. Mm-hmm. They go plant her. Mm-hmm. For the next 6 months, they know they rush that kind of mission. They go take 6 months plan you, and especially you will be routine person. They always know, okay, he must come out by 10, 11 to 10, 12. Wait for him, and bam, you always follow one way. You have to he they chop in lunch by 12, 5, by so fast food. Wait for him, and before you know, bam, you don't day there. You have to once scatter their plan.
3: Yes.
0: Shock them, shock everybody, so that everywhere go begin they go as you go. And so, the matter is very, very, very, very important.

0: All right, so that I saw the matter they be on your balogu ya mo.
1: Hey, mama, talking about this, the fee planter must say, what's it called? The fee planter must say,
0: spy or whatever.
1: Made for your house. You get this story with trend. It be like, you feel even hear yourself about celebrity. You understand? Where it be like, I heard the story say, how if they suspect your husband with another woman. You understand? So you can't go. It be like, say, the woman get belle. No, it be like, say, the woman get belle. He can arrange for maid we go stay the woman we get belle where husband the friend he can go arrange maid for him. You understand? Unknowingly, the woman they find maid, he can't get maid, but you know, say the maid
0: now, the main wife now plant them.
1: Yes,
0: okay.
1: Before you know it, the mission now may you give her waiting to come on that belle, and it was achieved.
0: Okay,
1: you understand? He give her from, you know, say maid, we don't go, he go try build trust. You understand? Maid, she don't bala. Then they plant this one immediately, not immediately, now quietly. He gain in trust, you understand? So before you know it, I might give my madam drink, I give my, he put something inside that drink, give the madam. You understand? Yes, the madam drink and the belle wash off. Later they find out too, and they, everybody, according to the story, everybody, even the husband later finds say, nine wife.
0: Nine run this thing. Things are happening. Crazy things are happening. Who think that's yourself now and attempts? A lot of crazy things are happening out there. So most things where you they see, no, things are not always what they seem. That's the truth. Even those, no, it's not even everything about crime. I learned it from one of the smartest brains I know. He say, no tell people what they give you, no show people your bakery. No show them. Before you show the person go down prove himself. Say he know it. The moment you show them, because some of now small this small, once you touch 1 million for your business, you don't set ring light and camera. Yeah, what's I'm about to teach you how to make six figures. Now 1 million joy inside your hand. The people where they where go see and where go copy and they don't go comment. They're not there in the comment section. Those ones, where go they hear you, where go they give you love.
1: That's true.
0: The real people,
1: we go work with that information.
0: They're not there.
1: At all.
0: They go pass. They will just say, okay. When they don't check their okay, finish. They will go house. They will go
1: do mathematics.
0: Do one or two research to find out whether this thing, where you talk, not true. At the end of the day, they've gotten what they want. Like Microsoft, Bill Gates was sued at his early stage of his career. One guy sue him, say, the concept of Microsoft where you use, no be you get and say, nah, I ain't get the brain. Nah, I be the brain behind them. And after they investigate, the guy said, the company first one buy of the guy. The guy said, no, I'm not selling. But the guy had his manuscripts everywhere. He littered it in some libraries. In the train. And so someone smarter picked his own, picked up like, and he wasn't the only one. There were like 10 other people where they try developer. Imagine you, they do guys, say the most pay is also amount. Somebody gather 10 of on knowledge. He gets a higher edge. He get patent. He get he don't learn everything about copyright. Copyright him. He build a big factory and he's big. The worst you can do is to sue him. If he too like, he go give you small thing.
1: Yes.
0: No matter what he give you, he no go still be like waiting he gets.
1: Yes, exactly.
0: But body go they prepare you.
2: Yeah.
0: It's just like who was that face? Say now right African Quinty. Today we never see your word. Whether he still cry it from now to tomorrow. Who we know for African Queen?
1: We don't know.
0: Nain we know. So everybody, bulako. Because the world is not as it seems. A lot of businesses is not what you think is giving people money. And that is the honest truth. I like to make you still follow us here. And the phone line still they open. You feel call us for 0802984 0053 or 0803278 9512 or 0805739377 or drop us WhatsApp message for 0912251107 5. If we get your message, definitely we go read and come out. This one say it said the same thing with what happened to in that movie to kill a monkey or piano.
1: Yes.
0: Yeah.
1: Igobus was a building material dealer. As a cover business, but his real business was kidnapping and robbery.
2: Ungbam. Not all that glitters is gold. Holy the root of all evil.
1: Exactly.
2: Okay. Now be money.
0: What's up, BIFM? Now the love of money, no be money.
2: Okay, now the love of money. Okay.
0: Money is not the root of all evil.
1: The love of it.
0: The love of it.
2: The love,
0: the,
2: of
0: the
2: it.
0: Love that you can even do anything.
2: Okay.
0: When, to get it, you know, mind who you hurt or whatever. That's what is the root of evil. Not money. Money is good.
2: Okay.
1: Legit money.
0: What's up, BIFM? Who the house?
3: Hello, good afternoon.
0: Good afternoon, sir. Welcome.
3: Hello, good afternoon.
0: Good afternoon, sir. Welcome. We dey hear you.
3: Yes, you dey hear me.
0: Yes, sir.
3: Okay, my name is Sam. I'm a bit you, Oduma youth.
0: Okay.
3: I dey call from
0: No. Gabaniru, no, I na no ge.
3: I don't know whether you are hearing me from this. From
0: I dey hear you, sir. I dey hear you. Na network. I dey hear you, sir.
3: Shit.
0: I beg, in case you call, if we not call to your call, no say we dey hear you. Na network. Rainy season don't they come now. Nah, network don't they do stop it. I like it. In case you call, as long as that call, we know yank come off. Just no say we dey hear you loud and clear. Just go ahead, talk with you. One talk, eh? So that we go hear your opinion. Wazobi FM, welcome. Good afternoon to you.
3: Good afternoon.
0: Yes, welcome, sir.
3: Okay, I don't know whether or not they hear me.
0: Do they hear you?
3: I said, look, my name is Sam, calling you from Hong Kong.
0: Okay.
3: So you see, like, we think that, you know, they discussed there for a studio there. We make some of us, maybe say, ordinary, doesn't they just do their houses. You get a high or envy the other man where they next to you. So, you know, maybe this something where are they denying that. So, from year to year, you know, they say anything meaningful. But this other man where you are, and they do the same thing. But they say, I mean, they achieve this, you don't buy this, you don't buy that. You don't put all that, you don't pretend that you get this and the same thing. But thank God for God and the security agents where do that job for. Fabulous house at our legs anyway. So the people learn. Let people learn the word according to you, area mama. The word is not as what we think. The word don't they deep. But the thing they see now in the happening again. Thank you very much. My name is Sam.
0: Thank you very much, Mr. Sam. Now God will beg for everything we would do. May we not go jam the wrong people, because some people feel come close to you not for friendship but for strategy, for something else. Things are not always as they seem. And I laugh at you if in 2026 you see they judge people by how they look. So the most decent looking people sometimes. And especially women, you know, God, we judge women as fragile. You know, and she now managed to be a fine girl, soft spoken. And can't get asinas everywhere. What's he not gonna? You ain't saying nothing.
2: I'm back at two.
0: Now everything is just on the right proportion. But you're not gonna say only an a moving time bomb.
1: Honestly,
0: you say, this one cannot. It cannot hurt a fly. Okay, well done. Well done. Fly. Now you be the fly. Where they fly rescuer. Well done. Maybe we shall do better. Anyway, time don't be afraid. And I hear we go take a break this very beautiful afternoon. We they wait for the security outfits and agencies. They still they investigate more on that case. And when the details they out, maybe we'll get part two of these conversations. And but the most important lesson out there now. Try not to compare yourself with anybody.
1: Yes.
0: Not envy anybody.
1: Exactly.
0: And no matter which stage you day in life, the best you can do is ask yourself, how can I get better? In a good way. Any business where you do, person fee improve on them. No matter, people have become billionaire doing almost every business. Even from parking dustbin, people have become billionaire. From pure water, people have become billionaire. Highest now, person get a factory. Abi, so ask yourself, what can I do? What can I do to make my life better? Not begin to jealous anybody. If you don't work out well for your neighbor, just tell them congratulations. Wish them well with all your heart. Know they wish them down for. Say God will do one for you. If not the God, though,
2: because some kind people, the God where they do for them need to avoid you. you not the God though, because a lot they go on for this award. Now we break for here, Makana. Many things they happen for Abule. Thank you very much. You will join us from morning, Rich now, precious. Thanks for being inside the studio with me and also Anyanwu Dalurinne.
1: Yes.
2: Well, we'll show you again tomorrow. We'll go get another interesting time out. Do have a very lovely afternoon. Up next in a cool LA zone. Basket, remember, my name is Nami with Omoto Shopee and Anyanwu Tutuna. Three of us run and legit rice and stew and jollof. This very makes sense afternoon. God, them wife, Fulechi. Una good afternoon, my lovely people.

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Hey! 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Then they get land from 1.5 million, 1.7 million, and even above, depending on how the mood take carry them. Their documentation are free of charge. You no go here say you don't pay for land finish. You go come still pay extra money to collect the documents of your land. Abana. And they know they add any extra or hidden money. Then they did very fast too. With their documentation, within 48 hours, your document go ready. 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

All right, 93.7 was Zobi FM on each channel. There you did. This scattered and correct makes sense. Makes sense, eh? Afternoon. How you day? How body? Who say body day scattered? Body day preparedy. Body day giddy bam, giddy bam. And where you position everything, they go siriri werere for that particular scattered levels. All right, why do you go? They go on top this particular level. I go, they go straight and ahead. Make a the drop matter of the matter. Yes, way sup.

0: syndrome. Okay? And it is spread. They spread mainly by rodents, and the Andes virus is the only type of antivirus where they known to spread person to person. The spread, they usually limited.
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Yes, so back to the matter, you know, so as you say, market, it's important. Maybe we show back to waiting and waiting day before the hunter virus. I say hunter virus now go fit infect and cause serious disease in people worldwide. People get hunter virus on contact from raw rodents like rats, mice, especially when exposed to their urine, that's rat urine, droppings and their saliva. If it even spread through a bite or a scratch by the rodent, but this is rare in some cases. Hunter virus is caused two syndrome. The hunter virus they defined in Western Hemisphere, including the United States, and then I go mention the one way also they affect the likes of Asia and Africa and all of that. They get the one way they come on there. That one, the way they cause now HPS, the hunter virus pulmonary syndrome, and the day spread by the DA mouse. Then the hemorrhagic fever with Raynaud's syndrome, a group of clinically similar illnesses caused by hunter virus, and they common in the rise of Europe, Asia, and even other places like that. Moku talk about this hunter virus. Now, a severe and potentially deadly disease where they affect the lungs. The symptoms, they show between 1 week to 8 weeks after contact with infected rodent. The symptom where you go see, we say you go they feel tired, fatigue, you go they get fever, you go they get muscle ache, especially in large muscle groups like your thigh, your hips, your back, another your shoulder sometimes, and other places. And if now the HPS to patients, they are exposed to headaches, dizziness, chills, abdominal problems like vomiting, diarrhea, abdominal pain, and what have you. So no be smarting. Some people feel they notice even redness of the eye, you know. You get how their face go not day. Inflammation or redness of the eye, or a crocro for their body, what they call rash, you know. Later, they tell you how the sickness, the hunter virus, they tell you they progress. So, the next thing, sometimes they progress in serious headache, serious back pain, abdominal pain, serious fever or chill, nausea. Blood vision, instead of you go to see clearly, you're not going to see clearly, you're going to do blah, blah, blah, bloodship. Then we they now increase, enter another degree. What we say, going to cause things and things is the later symptom. It also include low blood pressure, lack of blood flow, like acute shock, internal bleeding, you know, where medical people they call the vascular leakage. Acute kidney failure. No be smart, you know, as it take be. This antivirus now, where the door, we don't break out. I say, make a con give you awareness. To reduce your risk of contacting the antivirus, because it is done, they spread across nations and countries, including Nigeria. And you know, say people, they travel from east to west, north to

South. Eliminate or minimize contact with rodent for your house. Try fumigate, pursue rat from your house. You don't know rat, we carry them. You don't know rodent, we carry them. You hear them? Then make sure say you dey keep your garage or your place, where your store, your dustbin area. Keep them organized. If possible, when you put dustbin inside, you close them. Okay? Place trap for homes where you will say go fit kill those rodents and reduce their presence in your house, because you and rat not supposed to live. You know, normal. Diagnosis. To diagnose hantavirus in a person who has been infected less than 72 hours ago, they difficult. If the initial test is done before the antivirus can be found, repeat testing, they often done 72 hours after the symptom don't start, because they go wait to observe you to and before running a test so that they go fit detect them proper. But to know, say the early symptom, they be fever, headache, muscle ache, nausea, fatigue, and easily confused with influenza. So, if you be suspect, if you suspect hantavirus, see a physician immediately and mention your potential exposure to rats, rodents, and many bobotibole on top that level. Treatment and recovery from hantavirus. There's no specific treatment for hantavirus infection at the moment. You know, so now new pandemic, a epidemic, we just break out this 2026. So they say patients, they receive what they call supportive care, including rest, hydration, treatment of symptom, and just there. So they treat the symptom, because the thing never get cure. You never get particular medicine when they use treat them. You understand? You never get. So then you just treat the symptom, hoping that, you know, your immune system will fight hard and you go recover. But you know, say why hantavirus is scary now? Because say medicine never did for them, treatment never did for them, cure never did for them. So it better you know even get them. That say you get them, because David they treat the symptom. He had they cardi. You understand? Instead of getting better, you can't get worse. Next, you go touch your kidney, touch your organ. The next thing, the person don't carry visa, go land of no return. You understand? Now, why? Prevention is better than getting cure. So I beg, protect yourself. If you know, say, you get one body matter or the other, please protect yourself. You there in a public bus, so protect yourself. First, we get antivirus. Now, the same thing that Nigeria. You know, we don't know who get them from east to west, north and south. So I beg, protect yourself. Hantavirus, why is they very deadly? Be say they affect your breathing, they give you breathing difficulties. Any disease will enter body, it can't affect your breathing. You know, say so that disease nequen sui be. It want to meme you. So patients will get hantavirus, they always need breathing support, such as intubation. Intubation and medical procedure where then they put tube. Then go now where a tube is placed in the lungs from your mouth, they go put tube down to your lungs to help the patient get oxygen. So, and why is it dangerous? Besides the HFRS, they feel they disrupt the kidney function. So patients with this HFRS hantavirus body matter, feet begin they need dialysis to remove toxin from the blood and maintain the right balance of fluid in the body, because the hantavirus will affect kidney and it gonna they make your kidney no go they work well. So you see why hantavirus they very dangerous. Oh, batagono batagasi kwan kwanguono onyo wala chibu mwea. You wanna go? Onyo wala megini chibu mwea. In this very world where we dey, because person they find money to take chop or bro hanta wa mama hanta gini now we won't come the here biko
because they don't talk, say, like this, now, Nigerian, our NDCD, they put their eye for ground to torchlight every corner, every nook and cranny for Nigeria to make sure, say, antivirus no dey our country. Because we cannot, no. I attack COVID-19. I be a antivirus, Nigeria is not available for antivirus. We are covered by the blood of the Lamb. You understand? God, the defender, that beg, he know the Nigeria. And it will not day in the name of God. Now will they pray? You understand? Because, my dear, prevention is better than a cure. Hey, yeah? You know what we go through for COVID? Hey, don't even go there. Don't even go there. Person will come back from Obodo, you go to visit you. No be time to go, they go hug him. They kiss him. They there. No. In the sneeze, you there. Calm down. Because you don't know who get him. You don't know who get them, okay? So very, very important.

So make I just judge they go my phone line. Make we say make for reach me, make we for talk on top this very one.

0: Now, hantavirus, now don't talk say now only contact with rodent, rat, household rat, and all of that, they make you get them. But you get a strain of the hantavirus when they call the Andes virus. Now, that one will be say, person will get the hantavirus, can't get the Andes virus strain for in body. Now, that one they spread from human to human. That is to say, if you do make way with the person, will get this antivirus Andes virus strain of the hantavirus. You fit the person, feel give you and true bedmatis make way. So very, very important. But most antivirus infection occur by breathing in contaminated particles from rodent urine. So if rat urinate, you breathe it. You get droppings of saliva, of those things in an enclosed area. Let's say rat, they climb on you, they dance, they urinate for your house. Every day when you wake up, I beg, they clean those area, clean it. So your children don't go breathe the breath from the urine of the rat and other things. Idiocha can help you out, can save you a lot. Anybody will say, you too, they do. Everything they form sanitation prefect. You too, they clean. You too, they make the person day. Be a clean person because hygiene helps a whole lot. I don't take rat for granted thinking that it's rat now. No, rats now, dangerous thing. Very, very dangerous thing. All right, call me for 002-984-0053 and 003-278-9512 or 005-730-9377. For WhatsApp, I did for 0912-251-1075. Hello. Okay, here will it. Hello. Yes, I'm there with you. Good afternoon. You're lying the break, oh. I'm so sorry. I don't get you at all. Now, make you know, same. HIV vaccine or injection don't they available right now? HIV prevention injection.
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0: All right, for your information, welcome back to Body Matter with your doctor by association, Dr. K. Akuguwan. 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They offer near-complete protection against HIV infection, providing a highly effective alternate to daily pills for individuals struggling with they struggle to really adhere to their daily HIV antiretroviral medicine. Okay, very, very important. But so how does it work? 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It don't show very high protection, with nearly zero infection in participant. He say when you take them, if they make way, if he make way by mistake, we person will get HIV, you know, go get them. But then we say 100% chances, so you know, say not be 100% you. So they just say high protection. This is not be honest. So you know what I mean? Say because you go take the injection, it powers your cool with reckless abandon. I pity you. Okay, they say individual with high risk of HIV infection. Individuals with high risk of HIV infection, bundi nebu in the share. Wow. You want to go? So those kind of people will be say Abani Abaka one of Nigeria. You know? You know they go a night without going to carry woman where they stand for road. First way be say, if he do finish with you, tomorrow you go do it to another person. Now, you still they patronize those kind of people. You should say you know get regard for your life. Because once anything do your health, this life now so it will just be disappearing your eyes day by day. Ebun and ki ebu, awagi, you have 3 months to live. That time you will know that this life is nothing but a pot of beans. You want to go? So that's what you need to know. Or if you live with an individual, a brother or sister that has HIV and all of that, or a blood related that has HIV, and you people live together, probably might even be you they avoid make you know mistakenly share razor in shaving stick or all those kind of things. So you might likely go take the shot so that nobody say go careless, can they use waiting, they use shave or all those things. But you go so that in case now waiting they mean by high risk individual that of high risk, that are at high risk of the HIV infection. Or you get a partner, your husband or your wife get them. So now you, this kind of person, I suppose go call you, you know, get them. But your husband or wife get them in here if you go collect the shot of the injection, so that you and your husband, if they do things by kimbo, by jamba, you know, go get them. But science is science, all day is well. So, okay. They say they work by inhibiting the virus 1 protein capsid, preventing the virus from multiplying. But this injection is not a cure for HIV. So, maluko amalu that the HIV injection, obro no na agwogi the HIV, or da agwokwa HIV. Manu yon na emebo, oye gana emedebe the HIV virus, jidea, kosia, e multiply ko sia no na eke onwe ya ino na eke onwe ya ni maruge mano da agwokwa the HIV on here ma about this HIV prevention injection. Okay, so that is it. they say no be vaccine, but na injection where you go collect, and then it does not provide no be vaccine, na just injectable where you go use take put small deshi for your body, and not a vaccine, because most of the time vaccine provide permanent immunity to a disease. Most vaccine where you collect a small picking, now don't make up till now where you be adult. That particular body matter vaccine, you never suffer that body matter for since where you don't enter adulthood and the many years you don't live. So vaccine are more potent than injection. So no, say na HIV injection they bring out to, not a vaccine. Vaccine should be carrier injection. Vaccine provides permanent immunity or nearly permanent immunity. But this HIV injection, they provide any immunity. You know, they provide short-term immunity, not 100%. Just try put more deshi for your body, but it does not cure and all of that. So that you need to know based on the basis. Who fit take them? Anybody fit approach in free medical center and get the lenacapavir injection, yes, to help himself. You know the people I mentioned with you collect and then I pure cool. I don't like to wear rain boot. I don't like to wear coverall. I like to eat raw. Oh, dogu, WWE raw, raw. I can never get that. Oh, you can now go and take it. Kima, ebi esine nyelo wegaka. 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Ge unwufo because your boo, that boo you have in, might have a boo. 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Kemali yi jomwe geme. 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You know your husband is promiscuous. Promiscuous. Ina go ya see men are polygamy. Ni wearing kawa na ne deceive onwe. Before you will hear that he has infected you, go and collect it. Because such a man, it is well, though. It is well. Even inside the well. A lot of people that can collect it. Just know yourself and tell yourself the truth. Prevention is better. At least when we keep prevent up to 70-80%. Kaiman had the remaining 20%. Chine kene we wure e bere na maraya zopotagi. Ge ye binye gore. And that is how it is. Call me for 003-278-9512. 002-984-0053. 005-730-9377. For WhatsApp, I did for 0912-251-1075. Let's talk, call me Moku Talk on top of this one. Today, I gave you a health awareness on the hantavirus breakout. And then this chala-chala one, now we did grant, say, HIV prevention injection. Hello. Afternoon, good to you. Welcome, sir. What is your name?
1: My name is Akachukwu.
0: Okay. Oh, I can name you. No, Nipo.
1: This is my first time to come.
0: Hey, Weleke. Welcome. Welcome.
1: Yeah.
0: Very, very.
1: In terms of that, meet my son, matter.
0: Very, very important.
1: okay, it is the kind of margin on all the candidate, no bank more. But Shana, the fact you didn't get you came in after village, but being in a township.
0: Thank you so much on top of that particular one. A lot, you mentioned a lot why person need today. Very, very good. You know, you don't notice people where we say we go carry the sickness, can't they find who then go they spread that, or then they spread the sickness with vex for their mind because they feel so on that person. He give them that themselves. The person will give if you don't even know, say, don't they in body. If it even they treat malaria, this you don't know, say, nah, the thing they do them. You understand? You go tell and say, don't have you gone for malaria test? He say, yes, I've gone, no, they treat me and all of that. And you know, say, they show for body. So instead of blaming anybody for your health condition, you know saying that you do your pium, give him. Say every now when we go use sense, follow body, if for no happen. Yeah, to just admit your mistake, ask God for mercy, and then take the available medication. You know, and then life never spoil. Nothing spoil until nothing is the end until God says the end. You want to go? Let me that sentence. Hello.
2: Hello, good afternoon, ma'am.
0: Afternoon, good to you. Welcome, sir.
2: Okay, my name, I don't know the year you, but I can just make my contribution. My name is Kingsley, I call from Oba in Anambra State.
0: Okay.
2: Okay, so about the matter where they ground now, you know, when they talk inside, this enlightenment, don't they go on for a very long time, for so many years.
0: Mm.
2: But some people tend to, they look and say, you know, if it happens to me, until it will come with you, or when it come happen to you now. Some people, they learn out of experience.
0: Mm.
2: Okay, I want to bring one quote now.
0: Mm.
2: And that quote says, 1 minute of enjoyment, or which you call pleasure, 1 minute of it can cost you a lifetime of pain.
0: Mm.
2: Because then I just 1 minute, I'm not just satisfied. That 1 minute can cost you a lifetime of pain.
0: Mm.
2: Out of experience, we don't get. We don't talk about all these STDs. Until one day, one particular day, I think many years ago, I get this experience where I contact. Honestly, thank God it was even curable. My life turned upside down. It affected my education, it affected my training, so I didn't get
0: one
2: for that time. And you know, so that time, all these testing them in the day, accessible, easily accessible. That can only see the ones that were accessible.
0: Were
2: so expensive. Then, see the struggle to go even check what's the problem. And I saw my life just going down there.
0: Chai.
2: So, it come to my mind that time, I can't remember God. I'm not going to tell you, I can't remember God. I say, obviously, what they were telling me, this hour I'm dying. Nothing won't take end.
0: Mm.
2: You know, so the whole life play out in my eyes, my very eyes like this.
0: Mm.
2: All because of just one night of pleasure.
0: Then
2: finally, when I come, overcome this thing, when I come clear and finally, I'm talking about 10 to 12 years before now.
0: Yes.
2: I come to ask myself, let's assume say this thing was not curable.
0: Mm.
2: So this is how it would have been.
0: Now, so if for just a leave it, I'm up to now.
2: Very, very important. Let person be very careful.
0: Thank you so much for sharing your experience. As you were the listener, now you hear this man's experience, do I need to still say any further thing? Because one STD, even if say they're curable, one STD can just send you to life of land of no return. One STD. Hey. You never hear of herpes. Genital warts. They're going to tell you, take herbal, take root. You know, the roots go to affect your kidney. The inner kidney. Yeah. Hey, well, okay. pray not to enter a situation of higgy haga, a situation of a situation of odindo onu na boyafa. Because you need to do your body. You don't go remember how the shape of that girl where you carry you, or how the thing they totori you in a pioku. We are rain boots. We are coverall. Eh? Protect yourself. It's a fine girl, it's a fine girl. Sickness on the show for face. The man is sharp. On a fashion sense. All the neat. Sickness on the show for face. Or they run a forehead. Or they run a forehead. One body matter, your body, your whole body go change. You don't go feel they recognize yourself. You're gonna see God. What's happening? Every day as you wake up, you're gonna see new symptoms and signs and everything and wonders for your body. At that time, you're gonna say your life can be going right before you. So you see, thank God his own was that he had to treat it. But then to find the medicine was hard, and when you see it, it was expensive. Imagine you don't get the money or the resources to handle them and treat it and treat it and treat it for years, the thing come up but up that for your body. High for B. Hepatitis B na your mate. Herpes na your mate. HPV na your mate. You get the one with the conceptive. Many disease when we say, you, when you see them, you need to they run. You need to they fear them. Say, salute to you. Go your way, let me go my way now, Jesus. Nothing jikoromun again. Back to sender. I guess on this way, you need to just hear about it from a distance. But you speak to your body, say, Father, in the name of Jesus, my body is not open to any disease at all, at all. You were your brother Jesus, not sapon again, not buchon again. Because too expensive. Life is too precious, so. It's too precious. Hey, I like the way the guy handle me. I like the way he do me. He sweets me. He sweets me. 1 minute sweetness. Otila. Otila. Hello. Afternoon, good to you.
3: Are you hearing me?
0: Are they hear you, sir?
3: Okay. You said
0: you say what in?
3: You can knock front, back, left without any heavy that.
0: It gets high level of protection. The reason they ask me now so that when you go collect the HIV prevention injection, you go now they pure. Shebi, you know, so even sometimes when you even wear coverall, the thing they burst and you feel sick carry infection.

0: that. Not so 101%. Because it's an injectable. It's not as strong as a vaccine. Like if you take vaccine now from babyhood, the vaccine can stay in your body till you don't reach 50 years. You no go get that measles. Let's say you take measles vaccine or you take chickenpox vaccine. Came when we take Rihanna childhood, Roketa, in way be measles, in way be chickenpox. So vaccine is stronger than that injection. So even if they collect the HIV injection, please don't be still careless. If I go blade, they don't tell you, I explain it for you. I take my time explaining it for you. Use your head in the name of Jesus. Use your head. Don't be careless. And I jump. Or jugwa. Or joe. When you take it, you can now be doing yourself. You cannot be doing. Don't do it without coverall. You just be careful. You what I go? Man can a tin on man can maybe everywhere. Just be careful. I say my thing. Now you have match break.
1: 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Please stay tuned.
2: I greet you now, my good people of Asaba, and anywhere you dey listen to this program. Na me be Baba Iroko, a.k.a. Baba Sand and Waka, the king of vein, bone, and muscle problem. The Ogbonga man from Ijebu Igbo, Ogun State. For the Abba exhibition where they happen, inside Agofure Motor Park, here in Coca Bus Stop, Asaba Delta State. I therefore stand number 10. I say stand number 10. My phone number na 080-2961-35. 83. I call him again, 080-2961-3583. Now, maybe the king of vein, bone, and muscle problem. For any kind of bone and vein problem, when you come to my stand, this vein, bone, and muscle, now the major pillar where all of us as human beings need to carry out our daily activity. Now, it be the connection, structure, and the role where blood they pass in our body. If anything happen to them, and we not take care for them very well, it go cause many problems like pain, stiffness, cramp to that part of the body, and it go make the affected area useless. I mean, that part no go function very well. My listener, which challenges you they face now inside bone, vein, abina the muscle? It they give you serious pain, and you no go feel carry out your daily activity both home and in the office. Even to praise God, na problem. You go get heavy breathing, abnormal heartbeat. After small waka, you go they breathe, and your shirt go the mason, B. Baba Iroko, the king of vein, bone and muscle. Therefore, stand number 10. I say stand number 10. My phone number na 080-2961-3583. Again, 080-2961-3583. Many people not feel walk from one pole to another without walking stick. Some therefore wheelchair because of this problem. Some they suffer hotness, peppish, pain, joint waist pain, and general body pain. You not feel bend down to pick something for granted. Some now your hand and your leg go they swell up. I be your hand and your leg they shake, which then they call Parkinson. Some not feel wear shoe again. If you wear shoe, your slipper go they come off for your leg. Some they battle with stroke, whether na partial stroke or I be a natural stroke. Don't worry, Baba Iroko there for you. I be your picking no feel waka. He don't waka before he no feel waka again. Don't worry, I there for stand number 10. I say stand number 10. My phone number na 080-2961-3583. This vein, if it affects your body, you not go feel do well as man where you be. Whether you don't take some hard drug in the past, where it can affect your vein, you not feel a right way. Don't worry, I did for sound number 10. Don't waste time.
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3: So where it come be your home problem? Where be say you don't carry work? Go different places where you know they get solution. Say now this is where be say you don't they build up cells for your body. Abi now the one where just they come small small. Make I tell you, cassava where you wash when no grit clean. Now because we never send them go river. So therefore, any kind of yama disease where they worry you for body. So the one we call the sweeping for body be say then get better machine where then go take check you. So make you carry your problem. Make you not shame or make you not delay.
5: Please don't die in silence. I dare stand number eight. Stand number eight. Hello and welcome to the program. My name is Ademira, aka Baba Fire Down and Stay Long, the King of Manpower. I dare stand number eight. Stand number eight. My phone number is 090-66-20-0230. I would like to discuss about man-related problems. These issues always cause misunderstanding between man and woman during inner room matters. There are many things that cause this problem, such as long and short-term infection. For example, like Staphylococcus aureus, gonorrhea, syphilis, prostate gland enlargement, and chemicalized drugs, which is dangerous to our health. Please, if you are a man, always do your body test properly from a healthcare giver. Good for man-related problems, such as poor performance in man, weakness of organ, prostate, waist and back pain, correction of 1 to 2 minutes ejaculation, absence of semen in man, enlargement of organ in man up to standard form. No matter how far or how many places you have tried to treat yourself without answer, always have hope. I am a man with elderly experience. I had this man issue before, but with this research of herbal medicine, Fire Down and Stay Long, I am now a complete man. But I didn't forget that this issue can make a man not to bear fruit after marriage. A problem shared is a problem solved. A lot can cause problems like long-term infection, taking hard drugs, excess sugar in the body, known as diabetes pie, hypertension, abnormal urinating, pus coming out of urination, which is also known as urinary tract infection, prostate. All this can affect your sperm or semen, making it to be watery, and cause or hormonal imbalance in both men and women. Sometimes over labor, stroke, and many more things. That is why it is good to always go for checkup from an expert. My dear listener, you can't fight sickness and disease with AK-47. It's only to seek for help from an expert as a real man. To become a strong man and enjoy your beautiful woman, it is not only to buy clothes, cars, and give your wife money without good performance. Your wife will not respect you anymore because she needs you more than anything to be an active man. You that have big body, small engine, infection can cause these issues. Chief Ademiracle, the King of Manpower, at stand 8. Stand 8. My phone number now 090-66-20-0230. Again, 090-66-20-0230. Bye bye for now.

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0: We focus mainly on vein, muscles, and bone problem. Either an accident or you fall, it don't affect your leg, it don't affect your waist, or you don't affect your hand, or any part of your body, you don't get dislocation or fracture, in no great joint, in no great heal on time, or your body they stiff, one part of your body no they move, or it they swell, or your muscle nine be the issue. No matter how critical your problem is, talk to us one-on-one. Your vein nine they worry you, or na bone nine be the palaver, or na one accident or the other where the bone don't shift come out from the normal position. Maybe na something where don't happen for many years. Visit me, Baba Bone, Baba for vein, muscles, and bone. I therefore stand number 4. Or you green me on
1: 091-23-415087.
0: By the special grace of God, if you visit me, Baba Bone, sin is believing. My work speak for me. If they owe you for waist or if they owe you for joint, body they pay you, your hand they shake, you know feel owe something again for hand. What will cause this problem? Maybe na arthritis, rheumatism, osteoarthritis, or some people call them osteoporosis. Some people they even call them Christian mother sickness. You they work out, your leg they make noise, the joint they do like something where don't disconnect. You know fit make move again unless person

0: na another problem. You lie down, oh, na person go carry you up. You no fit stand erect. You don't bend now to waka due to this severe pain. You dey live for upstairs. You no fit climb up. Na carry then they carry you climb up. Why you no visit me? Baba bone, baba for vein muscles and bone. I occupy stand number 4. Stand number 4. No talk say na lie when na true go pass you by. Visit me, Baba Bone, with my 25 years of experience for this traditional root and herbs. Anything concerning vein, muscles and bone related problem. Now in me, Baba Bone, therefore, by the special grace of God, you know go remain the same. Your own arthritis, so your own rheumatism. Come meet me, Baba Bone. I therefore stand number 4. Stand number 4. Or you green me on
1: 091-23-415087.
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2: Why people they call me the king of eye service? Now because I they handle all eye wahala, and now from my grandpapa I get them. Now be the work where we they do for our family to challenge any kind of eye problem. I be elder, we don't see many things for life. I know they give you anything where you go to draw for inside your eyes. Waiting for those things where you need for your eyes. Your eye they scratch you. I be you know they see well, especially for nights. You go to see rainbow every time. You know they see the mark where they for your hand. Sometimes now accident they cause this kind of eye wahala. Sometimes if now babele people. When no one see good thing reach your gomot, you know they see clear. I mean the water go they draw from your eyes every time. Where go they give you headache? And you know go sleep for night. Sometimes safe, you know go know which one be 500 naira. I be na 100 naira. Whether your eye problem na glaucoma, cataracts, pterygno, short sight, double vision, I be na eye poison. I beg you. No see don't look, make you die for silence. Always they go for expert hand, go check your eye condition. And if any medicine where you take, no give you peace of body, can't reach 5 hours. I beg my brother, make you no use them again. Just waka, go see person with sabi treat eye problem. Remember, say, my name na Togo Man, the king of eye service, aka Mr. Stop Using Eyeglasses and See Well. I dare stand three for the herbal show where they shelling now for inside Agofuri Motor Park by Coca Asaba, Delta State. Make sure, say, them check your eye well before they give you any medicine. I get this kind eye wahala before, but now God power and research where I do well, help me overcome. I beg, Papa, Mama, no, see, don't look, make your eye spoil. This wahala no go allow you enjoy life at all. You no go fit go anywhere. You no go fit drive motor. Infection wey don't pay for body fits cause this wahala for your eyes. Remember say, na eye will fit use make money to see better tomorrow. I get computer. Why go carry test every 5 person wey first waka come my stand every day free of charge. That power wey make water enter coconut wey nobody sabi go make you see clear. We no dey put anything inside your eyes. Our phone number na 0802-654-2163. 0802-654-2163. 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Dirty water wey enter eye fit cause eye wahala. Soap water wey dey enter eye fit cause eye wahala. Plenty things fit cause this problem. Now make I dey advise say make you dey go see person wey sabi eye treatment to test your eyes to know wetin cause your eye wahala. No forget say I dey stand three and my name na Togo Man, the king of eye service, aka Mr. Stop Using Eyeglasses and See Well. We know say the eye be the oga kpata for body, because without the eye you no go feel waka alone go anywhere. All eyes wahala go better and you go see well again. Papa and Mama, we go sure see better tomorrow. Amen. Unado.
4: 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Amio. My telephone number na 090-336-9189. Again, 090-336-9189. You will no fit work out with your two leg from one pole to another without walking stick. Every time na so body pain and acute waist pain you dey complain. Abi, one of your leg or two legs swell like say they put water inside. In they vibrate and they hook you. They prepare you join. If you sit down for one place, to stand up na big wahala. If you enter keke or okada, to come down from okada or keke na big wahala. Abi, your hand and your leg dey vibrate. If they do shake shake all the time and you no fit hold something very well, or you get serious accident, we be say since then your body no be am again. Abi, you match something for ground or for your farm, we don't paralyze your body, or you get serious wound for leg, you don't try making go, e no gree go. Abi, you've been taking medicine for many years, you don't go here and there and there is no result. Come out to oga kpatakpata for vein and bone, high chief Akogun, there for stand 2. I say stand 2 Coca bus stop inside Agofre Motor Park, Delta State, Asaba. My telephone number na 090-336-9189. Again, 090-336-9189. I don't tell you na see any medicine we no work. Now be say the liver and root no complete. God bless you now.
5: 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Breaking the new ground, Aba Fair at Agofure Park, Coca Bus Stop, Asaba, Delta State. Many thanks for listening.

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2: 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This makes sense. Time will be Reggae Tuesday, number 12 day inside the month of May 2026. And my name, it is Christiana Waniri. Make we begin from where the Anambra State Police Commando don't begin checking of I, aka investigation, into the matter in which surround the emerity of Oga Paul Onwalo inside the Mili North local government area of Anambra State. According by one statement where we say the police doctor person issue Dutch Quickenga for the checking of I, where they do before in the court preliminary informated, they can talk say, the officers allegedly they involved inside the arresting where come before the sudden health complication and the death of the deceased, as if say they don't talk him. The command can clarify say the officers say they know be the operatives attached to the Anambra State Police Commando. The state command can assure the Anambra say may they can't down. Say members of the public moon account more down. Say the matter don't already did their table and they treat them with plenty seriousness. So as he be say, they need to find out waiting little the death of Oga Paul Onwalo. Also, for inside Anambra State, the Anambra State Commandant of the Nigeria Security and Civil Defense Corps, NSCDC, for Anambra State Command, Commandant Marco Olatunde, he don't tell their men so. Say, especially all of them, where he said they involved in VIP protection. So, they make sure they say they do the work with professionalism and discipline. Marco Yan, this one for inside Okao, when he be saying he received the 5 personnel of the command, where we say they completely complete the training, the trainer program on VIP and executive protection and management, where they do for Civil Defense Academy, Sauka, Abuja. As in the yarn on the behalf of the commandant, the command head of media and tactical ops, where we got Edwin or Kadibo, in contact say, the training where we say they get, say, no be smarty, no, you no be here, oh. And that training now to make sure say they beef up, they work well on top execution of their new mandate.
3: President of the Federal Republic of Nigeria, Bola Ahmed Tinubu, in his wisdom, asked Civil Defense to take charge of VIP protection. And that is why this training was carried out, to enhance the officer's capacity with advanced technique for safeguarding dignitaries, otherwise known as very important person, VIPs, and also to enhance our operation in the protection of critical national assets and infrastructure throughout the state.
2: Marco can tell all the men where we say they don't receive the training. Say, may they make sure say they use their number 6, apply all the knowledge where they don't gather for that training, and even self, teacher, some of their colleagues where we say they no take the training so that they go fit tackle every matter we concern security threats in the line of their duty.
3: The commandant urged the officers to apply the knowledge gained to improve operational effectiveness and to serve diligently within the command. He also urged them to cascade the training to other personnel in order to broaden capacity and live up to people's expectations.
2: Come down from Keke, may you climb Bokada, join me, may we enter Delta State, where I be say the Delta State Govo Sheriff Obori Warina, I don't pull him for chest, come chest out, come pledge, say, in administration, will continue to create more opportunity, even self-employment for youth inside the state. And they go do this one through ongoing infrastructural development projects and betterlicious partnerships, where we say the state government they do with construction firms. The Govo talk this one, when he be saying they address construction workers for the Julius Berger Nigeria PLC project site, where they for also be Okpe local government area of the state. Obori Wori can talk, say, unemployment and economic hardship, say, na in video, yo, gidi, bo, the number one headquarters of the major challenge, where he be saying, you

0: they face for inside the state, because when work no day, say they affect families. In contrast, say government must continue to initiate better resource projects where go improve livelihood and provide opportunity for young people, especially for inside the Delta State.
1: Today, in Delta State, we get plenty of people, thousands of young people, where they work, because we are giving out, we they give job out for this company so that they fit take on that.
2: These people where they work here, so if they can only do all this flab, do all this work, when I will get work, I will continue to give them our work.
0: As Governor Sheriff Oborinwori don't talk, saying go continue to do giveaway with Woko to the youth of Delta State and here inside area Tori. Finish on top was Zobia 93.7 FM on Isha. This makes sense evening. Will be the number 12 day inside the month of May 2026. No forget, as you balance for inside your area. Shansha Baba, your eye come up body for trouble. If you see something, say something, because now join body is him. We go take common criminality and criminology for inside we society. Respect to Kenechukwu for my production crew, we package the Tori give me. Me myself, we can carry the Tori come. My name, it is Christiana Mwaniri. Remember, say the wavy daddy himself, they're here with you on top Reggae Tuesday. 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

0: 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Please stay tuned.
1: I greet you now, my good people of Asaba. 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
2: Coca Bus Stop, Asaba.
1: I occupy stand number 4. Stand number 4. Or you feel green me on
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1: We focus mainly on vein, muscles, and bone problem. 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No matter how critical your problem is, talk to us one-on-one. 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Maybe na something where don't happen for many years. Visit me, Baba Bone, Baba for vein, muscles and bone. I therefore stand number 4. Or you green me on
2: 091-23-415087.
1: By the special grace of God, if you visit me, Baba Bone, sin is believing. My work speak for me. If they owe you for waist or if they owe you for joint, body they pay you, your hand they shake, you know feel owe something again for hand. Waiting cause this problem. Maybe na arthritis, rheumatism, osteoarthritis, or some people call them osteoporosis. Some people they even call them Christian mother sickness. You they waka, your leg they make noise, the joint they do like something where don't disconnect. You know fit make move again unless person can help you. I say visit me, Baba Bone, Baba for vein, muscles and bone. I therefore stand number 4. Stand number 4. You sit down, oh, you no fit get up. To stand up, na another problem. You lie down, oh, na person go carry you up. You no fit stand erect. You don't bend now to waka due to this severe pain. You dey live for upstairs. You no fit climb up. Na carry, then they carry you climb up. Why you no visit me, Baba Bone, Baba for vein, muscles and bone? I occupy stand number 4. Stand number 4. No talk say na lie, when na true go pass you by. Visit me, Baba Bone, with my 25 years of experience for this traditional root and herbs. Anything concerning vein, muscles, and bone related problem. Now, in me, Baba Bone, therefore, by the special grace of God, you know go remain the same. Your own arthritis, so your own rheumatism. Come meet me, Baba Bone. I therefore stand number 4. Stand number 4. Or you green me on
2: 091-23-415087.
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0: 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Inside, I go for a motor park.
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0: I did stand number 8. Stand number 8. My phone number is 090-66-20-02-30.
2: So, waiting come be your home problem. We be say you don't carry work. Go different places where you know they get solution. Now, this is where we say you don't build upstairs for your body. I be not the one where just they come small, small. Make I tell you, cassava where you wash, we no Greek clean. Not because you never send them go river. So, therefore, any kind of yama disease where they worry you for body. So, the one we call the sweeping for body be say, then get better machine where they go take check you. So, make you carry your problem. Make you not shame, make you not delay.
0: Please, don't die in silence. I dare stand number 8. Stand number 8. Hello and welcome to the program. My name is Ademiraku, aka Baba Fire Down and Stay Long, the King of Manpower. I dare stand number 8. Stand number 8. My phone number is 090-66-20-02-30. I would like to discuss about man-related problems. These issues always cause misunderstanding between man and woman during inner room matters. There are many things that cause this problem, such as long and short-term infection. For example, like Staphylococcus aureus, gonorrhea, syphilis, prostate gland enlargement, and chemicalized drugs, which is dangerous to our health. Please, if you are a man, always do your body test properly from a healthcare giver. Good for man-related problems, such as poor performance in man, weakness of organ, prostate, waist and back pain, correction of 1 to 2 minute ejaculation, absence of semen in man, enlargement of organ in man up to standard form. No matter how far or how many places you have tried to treat yourself without answer, always have hope. I am a man with elderly experience. I had this man issue before, but with this research of herbal medicine, Fire Down and Stay Long, I am now a complete man. But I didn't forget that this issue can make a man not to bear fruit after marriage. A problem shared is a problem solved. A lot can cause problems like long-term infection, taking hard drugs, excess sugar in the body, known as diabetes pie, hypertension, abnormal urinating, pus coming out of urination, which is also known as urinary tract infection, prostate. All this can affect your sperm or semen, making it to be watery, and cause or hormonal imbalance in both men and women. Sometimes over labor, stroke, and many more things. That is why it is good to always go for checkup from an expert. My dear listener, you can't fight sickness and disease with AK-47. It's only to seek for help from an expert as a real man. To become a strong man and enjoy your beautiful woman, it is not only to buy clothes, cars, and give your wife money without good performance. Your wife will not respect you anymore because she needs you more than anything to be an active man. You that have big body, small engine, infection can cause these issues. Chief Ademiraku, the King of Manpower, at stand 8. My phone number now 090-66-20-02-30. Again, 090-66-20-02-30. Bye bye for now.
3: 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Or you get serious wound for leg. You don't try making go. E no gree go. Abi, you've been taking medicine for many, many years. You don't go here and there. And there is no result. Come out to Oga Kpatakpata for vein and bone. Hi, Chief Akogun. They for stand two. I say stand two. Coca bus stop. Inside Agofre Motor Park. Delta State, Asaba. My telephone number na 090-336-99189. Again, 090-336-99189. I don't tell you na see any medicine we no work. Na be say the liver and root no complete. God bless you now.
4: My people, una welcome to this health program.
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4: Why people they call me the king of eye service? 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Now be the work where we dey do for our family to challenge any kind of eye problem. I be elder, we don't see many things for life. I know they give you anything where you go to draw for inside your eyes. What if those things where you feel for your eyes? Your eye they scratch you, abi you know they see well, especially for night. You go to see rainbow every time. You know they see the mark where they for your hand. Sometimes now accident they cause this kind of eye wahala. Sometimes self na babele people when no one see good thing reach your domot. You know they see clear. I mean the water go they draw from your eyes every time. But go they give you headache. And you know go sleep for night. Sometimes safe, you know go know which one be 500 naira. I be na 100 naira. Whether your eye problem na glaucoma, cataracts, pterygno, short sight, double vision, I be na eye poison, I beg you. No, you don't look, make you die for silence. Always they go for expert hand, go check your eye condition. And if any medicine where you take, no give you peace of body, can't reach 5 hours. I beg my brother, make you no use them again. Just waka, go see person with sabi tricks eye problem. Remember, say, my name na Togo Man, the king of eye service, aka Mr. Stop Using Eyeglasses and See Well. I dare stand three for the herbal show where they shelling now for inside Agofure Motor Park by Coca Asaba, Delta State. Make sure, say, them check your eye well before they give you any medicine. I get this kind of eye wahala before, but now God power and research where I do well, help me overcome. I beg, Papa, Mama, no, see, don't look, make your eye spoil you. This wahala no go allow you enjoy life at all. You no go fit go anywhere. You no go fit drive moto. Infection wey don't pay for body fits cause this wahala for your eyes. Remember say, na eye will fit use make money to see better tomorrow. I get computer. Why go carry test every 5 person wey first waka come my stand every day free of charge. That power wey make water enter coconut where nobody sabi go make you see clear. We no dey put anything inside your eyes. Our phone number na 0802-654-2163. 0802-654-2163. Plenty sugar for person body fit cause eye wahala. Dirty water where enter eye fit cause eye wahala. Soap water where they enter eye fit cause eye wahala. Plenty things fit cause this problem. Now make I the advice say make you the go see person where sabi eye treatment to test your eyes to know what thing cause your eye wahala. No forget say I dey stand three and my name na Togo Man, the king of eye service, aka Mr. Stop Using Eyeglasses and See Well. We know say the eye be the oga kpatakpata for body, because without the eye you no go feel waka alone go anywhere. All eyes wahala go better and you go see well again. Papa and Mama, we go sure see better tomorrow. Amen. Unado.
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7: Now, me be Baba try again. 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
6: I hook chromaticin and arthritis name before a man or a woman. Where we say you cannot walk at all. If you walk small like this, you go look for somewhere to sit down before you continue the journey. All your vein from your waist down to the leg, nobody you get them. You go just be like say they use bag of cement put for your waist. Under your leg, it would shock you. It would prepare you. You know go if you know the time where sleep at, you go just remove for your leg. If you sit down small like this, your leg don't swell up. I be your whole na stroke. Or one part of your hand, it not they let you the carry go up. Or inside your body go depend you. General weakness of the body all the time. You they take medicine more than many months, many years, you know they see improvement. Some people don't block them. Oh, nobody will mean. Some people will be say they don't use medicine. Several times, different medicine, and they don't pack for their belly. You know they work. Anywhere where the frame for block, the olobojo come through the thing. I may come by myself. I not say any of my pikin come. I may come by rakete. Sickness say hide me, make I kill you. Expose me, make I leave you. Then be sickness. You woman like this. Instead of you to enter inside your room, make you carry broom, make you sweep well. Your waist not they let you sweep at all. How long now you go continue to do all these things? Man, where be say you cannot perform your duty as a man. Instead of make you come back for work like this, make you and your wife may not do as man and woman they do like this. You go to give your wife story. Don't be a newspaper reader. Don't be a storyteller. How long now you go continue to give your wife story? Don't allow your wife to carry your duty to go outside. Now make me come with Muse for a man where we say you cannot handle him. A madam where? By the power of Almighty God, your complaint where your wife day, it will be a thing of past. Once you satisfy your madam, you make her happy. Now your wife then go be the person to congratulate you for job well done.
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6: 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Say amen, somebody. Amen.
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3: I'm elderly man with elderly experience.
0: Yeah, listener, I would like you to listen very, very well to what I shall be talking about because it promised to be informative and educative. Information they say is power. What is male sexual dysfunction? Male sexual dysfunction simply means inability of a man to satisfy his woman during man and woman jollification. This is a very disgraceful problem for man. The primary causes of this problem could be too much of sugar in the blood system, old age, or somebody who is under stress, hypertension, long time of infection in the system, or someone who is having bile problem.
4: Long time infection, severe waist pain and stomach noisy, inching for the body and movement all over the system.
0: You man that is listening to me, what I only specialize on is this male sexual dysfunction. Therefore, don't allow what is curable to scatter your happy home. You young man also who have not married, stop embarrassing yourself before your woman. Stop cheating on her because this can make her to look elsewhere for satisfaction. Some man, within some minutes, they have come up, whereas their woman have not been satisfied at all during man and woman affair.
5: If some men cannot maintain just 5 minutes on top of their woman or partner, and it is almost 80% of both old and young Nigerian men are victim of these poor sexual performances. There are many factors that can contribute to poor performances in men. As a man, if you are not be able to perform perfectly, if you have signs and symptoms like stomach noisy, movement objects in the body like worm, rashes all over the body, and many more, all these can affect your face, whereby you will not be able to perform more than one time with quick ejaculation. You may not be able to perform perfectly as a complete man through the factor like coming out of the anus, serious waist and back pains, overthinking, hard working, old age, high sugar, constant urinating. That is why some people used to urinate more than 6 times overnight before they break. All these factors can affect your fins because man have some special fins, and if all these fins are not functioning well, such a man will find it difficult to perform perfectly.
0: If you are in this condition,
6: my office address here in Onitsha. Enter inside People's Club here in Owerri Road, here in Onitsha. Look for Baba Stand where, or you call my phone number
0: 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Remember, my dear listener, I only specialize on male sexual dysfunction, as I said. Therefore,
6: when you are coming with your wife, only woman will come.
0: Any woman that eventually come may be because she wants to get the drugs for her husband or her loved ones. We are going to test you with our computerized diagnosing machine to know exactly the causes of your own problem before we embark on the treatment. After this thorough investigation, you take your drug as prescribed, you will never remain the same in Jesus' name. I am not God, but I am created for a purpose.
7: If you notice weakness in yourself, check your vein. 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Even young men of nowadays cannot hold ground with their women. 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You are only forcing the vein. 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

0: Ajemo don land o. 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
0: Oh yeah, join as it dey hot with the only comedian of the Federal Republic, MC Worry Boy. 1-7 o'clock green green on top Wazobia 93.7 FM on Nisha. Every Monday go reach Thursday. Oh, as it dey hot. As it dey hot. Now yeah, matters dey well.

0: Yes, o studio Chukman Station 93.7 was a beautiful FM on each another. You still turn down Gidibon this makes sense evening. Check your time because it's just some minutes. Don't work come out inside the hour of 7 o'clock for inside the level. And if you check your calendar, so you go service today on the 12th day of May 2026. And based on how the level that goes on inside the city hall tonight, you don't sit down put because we still sit down for inside the evening. Oh, yo, yo. And just in case you're the one of the voice of the person waiting here, my name never still change. My name is Siriman MC Worry Boy CFR, aka the Choco Choco Chamo. When I don't show, I could begin the yarn for inside as it hold. So, and it don't out like this now. Say, repentant Boko, the repentant terrorist, the repentant banditi, and the repentant Iswap. Well, all them join together. Where they don't repent, where they call them repentant terrorist. Eh? The Borno State government on the yarn say, then they swear oath with Quran before then they allow them after they don't desensitize them. Finish. Say that they carry Quran, swear, they take and swear before they go carry them go back into the society. Yeah, then they talk this one based on how people take the express fear. How people take the talk, say, ah, why they go allow repentant terrorists to go back into the society to go the deal with people who say they unsafe as people don't they complain, you know, different comment where people don't they make. And the team make a Borno State government to come out to control say that fear where people they get, say me them come out that fear. Because say this repentant terrorist them, say before they allow them go back to the society to go begin to live with people again, say after they don't desensitize them, after they don't reorientate them, say then they swear with the Quran, what will be the holy book of the Muslim faith, say that they take and swear, to make sure say they no go collect arms and ammunition again, begin to go attack people where they their own and begin to do many bad things. And now the person where they yarn this one for inside the Borno State government, and I'm the commissioner for women affairs and the social development, what they call as Zuwaira Gambo. Now, I talk this one based on the interview when in grant yesterday on top of national television. When in talk this matter, so he come to talk, say, yeah, once you don't take they don't take oath, they don't swear with this holy book, say the thing, if they no can obey by this wedding where they swear with the holy book, say themselves, no, say implications they there. So once they come to do the level, so. Say after they don't pass the whole process, after they don't tell them, say, man, I come on hand for this thing, banditry, kidnapping, and terrorism, no, they bring anything, again, no, they inside. Say after, say the last process where they follow, now to carry the Quran, come swear by the Quran, come they shall say, they no go back. Say that one, after they don't do them, say that they shall say these people now no go back inside the forest, go they carry out a crime. You understand? Because she told say because people don't they question how sure they trust these people. Which be the guarantee? Say these people no go back to go carry arms again. You understand? So they don't they talk. See, now she can't talk this one. So say many people come off here for their mind as the level take they go. So I don't know you where they how you take a see this matter. So say then swear by the Quran. They shall say they go keep Torah because we don't see people swear with the Bible. Will be the holy book of the Christians. And at the end of the day, that's where they swear. They talk where they talk, truth no day inside. The thing where they deny say no, we then do them. Now then do them. They swear with the Bible, but they one side. You do automobile on Friday and Saturday, Sunday, you see I'm inside church. How are we sure? Now be the question where the people they ask out there. Say how sure? Say as they swear with Quran, they don't go back to these different crimes. And I go like to hear your opinion for this matter. But make a rich market when they come back.
1: Why's Yes, so this is Jolly Johnny on the streets. How well do you know Maggi chicken flavor? 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

0: Au ies să știe Chukmau Station 93.7 was over from Munich and there is still Tanda Gribam. This makes sense evening as the matter they go on still inside as in the hot. Now we see them put and with the touch light the one where the Borno State government down bus out to the talk under the level so where did the talk see the repentant terrorist people say that they swear with the Quran after they don't do all the orientation when they give them before they send them back into the society. So say people where they fear say then go back to that same crime of terrorism say may they no fear as the level be, and many people don't react for the matter. Some people no really accept that one. Why some people say okay, then believe since now the holy book they take swear say them believe then say they no go back to the crime. But then you were there, I could like to know what you make of this very matter. How you take it, yeah. So sharply, I go inside the phone line. Make a go to hear you for on top 08032789512 or 08029840053 or 08057309377. Or if you go for WhatsApp for 091-2251-1075. I'll make a good to hear you for inside the phone line. Hello, what are the phone line?
1: Hello,
0: good evening. Evening, good to you. All right, Joe Moses, make I hear you.
1: If you want to go there, you see this company, the government, they don't feed their stuff, not the food and the food that they want in the room. Why is there some law not within this country? They just made them for one side of the country. Why the same law made them touch the other side? If it made them say they will be repentant or whatsoever, say they will give them for us, why? You can't tell story with that. People will be waste hundreds, thousands of people's life. And they see the waste, they say they don't stop them. But some man becoming they run down with a microphone, they speak. They enter Kenya, they go there, they have an enter Nigeria. Kerala, life is busy. Which can compete with this? They ever hear say they were jail one of the terrorists? Captain Sokoto, 9 box church for Madala. He's a free man today. He's a free man working today. But some man, the candidate, jail him. Life is busy. That's when they use my microphone to speak. They don't touch one, even they lose one life. It can't contribute to this.
0: Oh, wow.
1: Yeah? And tomorrow night, they will tell us that it will be one Nigeria. Nah, let me speak to the development people.
0: Okay. Well. Hello, who did the phone line?
2: Hello,
0: I greet you. Good evening. All right, so fresh boy, make I hear you for the matter.
2: I don't think they have the matter for this thing. In Nigeria, I don't know why they are saying let them know. Because they know what they
0: Hello, you go try call me back. Hello.
3: Hello.
0: Hello, good evening.
3: Good evening, sir.
0: I greet you. Where to be your name? Where are you they coming from? I greet you.
3: I beg you, give me one talk.
0: Where to be your name?
3: It's Choma from Oka.
0: All right, your Choma, make I hear you.
3: I beg that people just want to deceive us.
0: Like,
3: the one deceive us, no enter them. They will enter so that they go enter inside us. They will finish us. The one you style, enter.
0: Now, wow. Okay. Hello. Hello.
4: Hello, I'm sorry, boy.
0: Evening, good to you.
4: I greet you.
0: I greet you.
4: Then go.
5: person will be find only gun for in hand. They go jail for Nigeria. Person will kill person for Nigeria. They kill them all. How these people come one time and say, people, we don't kill thousands of Nigerians. Now, they don't release them from Kuja before. After, before the president, he can't remove the whole people now. We didn't remove them. Say they don't repent. They won't come mix with us again. People, we Nigerian soldiers don't suffer. Cash. Then kill some. Then kill some soldiers. On the way, on the process of catching them. Now the president, say, now the president, so because of now the president, then the new congressman, conscious come out all of them, say they don't repent, preparing them for election. So that they will start killing again.
0: Oh, wow.
5: So they are saying that, they are doing the same thing to say nothing will happen. Say now then, get Nigeria. Then we get Nigeria. In also hungry day. Hungry day for Yoruba. Hungry day everywhere in Nigeria. That even in their own home, hungry day. Because the pack money, they come out. The pack money, they come out. Nigerian money, in just the back and they come out. Hungry, come, they kill us. I think that which people hold and coffee? Which people be that way hold and coffee? I think, like say, that's in the trade. Then Wayo come catch up. All the money will they trade. Come they give them the Wayo man. These people catch Nigeria. Near Nigeria, they pack all our money they give them.
0: Oh, wow.
5: These people do that. These people, when they tell us this, is supposed to go they go jail. They are the suburbs of Boko Haram and all these things. Anyone where you want to do, you do. But do not care. That is Nigeria law. That they are killing. Until nothing will happen. They are brave. Watching them. Every day is for the criminal, the thief, but one day is for the owner. That's the thing I want to talk.
0: All right.
5: The thing with Nigeria. Let them drive Nigeria into pieces now. Let everybody go away. Even if they can't no kill anybody, they go catch them. Now, Brahmin states that so any Boko Haram or terrorist where they catch them is not from Brahmin days, huh? Because nearby the Brahmin government, I think the Brahmin government, they tell us about the whole thing. Now, everybody will be that. So now Brahmin with their chamber, now Brahmin with their, I think now Brahmin saying I didn't get Nigeria, I think everything will happen. They now talk through, but then go talk through by the grace of Allah.
0: Okay. All right, no wahala. Hello, who are the phone line? All right. Make I go take some messages with the inside WhatsApp. Some messages they hear. And this one says, good evening, I'm Sowore Boy. My name is Joseph from Ida in Kogi State. Before Nigerians believe them, let them show security agencies the location of bandit hideout in the forest. Okay, well, this one says, good evening, I'm Sowore Boy. Now Joshua from Niger Delta. Now people, we swear pass, they do pass, so make them follow waiting the law talk, not be to the deceivers. I don't believe anything. Hello, good evening.
6: Yeah, what you boy?
0: I greet you.
6: Good evening, sir.
0: Evening good to you.
6: I beg, my name is Peter from Ujaja.
0: All right, your Peter, make I hear you.
6: See, I will see me see there, we say, Now all these politicians, where they use those boys, well, now they won't release them to use them for the election. Now what you mean believe that? Now the people where they use them before, now they release them now, call them back so that they can use them for the election.
0: Now, wow.
6: They get the Bible, you get the swear away, Quran, they swear away, they keep us in. This way, even Juju said they're going to the keep us in. I beg no mind then. They're going to take it for the mayor, yeah.
0: Okay.
6: Thank you. Good night.
0: All right, you. Good night. Hello, who's at the phone line? Hello? Hello? All right. Not be small thing, but then we never really know. Through, maybe they don't repent. We no know. Now, after they don't go back into the society now, we go know in their actions go tell, because me, I still believe, say they will put them under surveillance, that is, under monitoring, to make sure, say, they don't go back to those crime where then they commit. And I will take no, but I know if you tell, if as they swear now with the Quran, if they go back to the crime or not, I don't go feel really tell for now. But they say time shall tell, because the time go heavily expose every. Hello.
7: Hello.
0: Hello, good evening.
7: Hello.
0: Hello. Oh, hello, I greet you.
8: Hello, good evening.
0: Evening, good to you. Where to be your name? Where you they call me from?
8: My name is...
0: Oh, hello, I greet you.
8: Hello.
0: Hello, good evening.
8: Hello, good evening.
0: Evening, good to you. Where to be your name? Where you they call me from?
8: Yeah, my name is
0: All right, your make I hear you.
8: Talking about these people being one as well, all these terrorists of their things, they are just deceiving themselves, you understand? Because to me, there's no how you tell me that a terrorist is really a terrorist to stop, you know, it's just like to tell them to stop doing bad things. It cannot happen. I'm telling you honestly, all these are politicians. They have something in mind, you understand?
0: Now,
8: they want to use this to enter inside us. Then what? You understand? To complete their evil thoughts. You understand? So, I don't think that they are swearing us again. You understand? Thank you.
0: All right, you say, you know, that they are swearing. Say, now pinch of salt. Now you go take them. If now you bowman, you go say everything you say, I hold it with a pinch of a salt. But make a good know who's still there for that. Hello, I greet you. Hello, good evening. Hello, good evening.
9: Hello.
0: I greet you.
9: Good evening, sir.
0: Evening, good to you. What you be on and where you they call me from?
9: We have a Monday calling from Bristol.
0: All right, Shapali, make I hear you.
9: You got with you, me and all our fans are there.
0: All right, Shapali, make I hear you now.
9: Now, they say they want to swear Quran. They want to swear Quran now. So, people, what they do is when they just drop their ammunition, they don't see what they have to do. Let me wait till they talk. They don't see the crown whether they just take an as an oath before when people, life of people don't go finish. And do you think that what that Quran, now, that means when people happen since, like they are noticed, they know everything where they happen.
0: Now,
9: and
0: wow.
9: A lot of people have come. Now we want to bring, we want to convince people, say,
0: need
9: to bring
0: the
9: Quran.
0: All right. Oh, sorry. Because of time, I make a rich market at the comeback. No touch the die.
10: Give your quarrel, so
11: one new one. Dania, one quarrel, co-seasoning, cube, super, and two, two, two, two, two, two, two, two, two, two, two, two, two, two, two, two, two, two, two, two, two, two, two, two, two, two, two, two, two, two, two, two, two, two, two, two, two, two, two, two, two, two, two, two, two, two, two, two, two, two, two, two, two, two, two, two, two, two, two, two, two, two, two, two, two, two, two, two, two, two, two, two, two, two, two, two, two, two, two, two, two, two, two, two, two, two, two, two, two, two, two, two, two, two, two, two, two, two, two, two, two, two, two, two, two, two, two, two, two, two, two, two, two, two, two, two, two, two, two, two, two, two, two, two, two, two, two, two, two, two, two, two, two, two, two, two, two, two, two, two, two, two, two, two, two, two, two, two, two, two, two, two, two, two, two, two, two, two, two, two, two, two, two, two, two, two, two, two,

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0: takes a plate of jollof rice to the next level of goodness. Is it when it is cooked with Knorr seasoning cubes for that sumptuous taste? Mm. Or when you serve it with correct Nigerian salad, cabbage, carrots, lettuce, and a bit of kidney beans?
1: It's definitely both. Season your jollof with the rich taste of Knorr cubes and serve with plenty of vegetables. So, go ahead and elevate your meals. Today, eat for good.

0: Yes, I'll see you at Chukma Station 93.7. Was a very familiar channel. And there you still turn that giddy bum, still inside the city hall time. And there you still turn that. So the just light time matters, we're on the hot for inside of Udo, Niger. Yes, inside WhatsApp. This one say, good evening, MC. These people know what they are doing. You know, election is around the corner. Blessed Fides Global from Mbauku. Hello, who's at the phone line? All right, you make I hear you, my brother.
1: I just won't kill us. Maybe say they won't kill us.
0: Oh, wow.
1: And the God no go grace. Their power no go reach. Because in Nigeria, there is many law for Nigeria. So anybody where do that, this one will go against our own. Anybody where do this one. Because if you say you get some people where bad, even though they do, they go leave them. You get some what they go do, they go hold them. Okay, all these people now, they do many things for all these years. Okay, today now, they don't come now. They don't regret it. They don't regret it, don't you? Later, they do their own. And nobody, you know, they got to knife this guy and knife 35.
0: All right, no wahala. I hear you for the matter. So, as you take me, so I'm not gonna feel to take more calls for inside the phone line because of time. Because you know, say so once in like 8 p.m., Jiggy does about the super fly boy. Go to come, the biggest himself, go to come inside Football Republic, come follow you, the Yan. Gonna give you all the update on top of the world of sports and inside all the kipu, what happens inside the world of football on top of Football Republic from 8 p.m. go reach 9 p.m. And after that, myself, go come back for inside Dem say from 9 p.m. go reach 11 p.m. So make sure, say you don't try, say you won't miss any of the Tori at all, or say you won't miss all the kepu will happen for inside the world of sports and inside the world of football, where Jiggy does better, the biggest, the super fly boy, going to give you for the inside the level. The one where me at the talk, we say, all the people where they repent on those terrorist level, make they monitor them well as they put them back into the society, make we not come begin to hear stories. So that these fears where people they get no go come to pass. Now I'm the one with me I get for inside the matter. My name is Siriman, MC Warrior Boy CFR. For now, join Jiggy Does It Better for Inside Football Republic. I go see you by 9 o'clock for Inside Then Say. Get your kids to the arcade.

0: day listener, we welcome you to OSA Herbal Care Venture, the pioneer in contemporary herbal medicine with over 30 years experience in the field of herbal medicine. For the benefit of those that couldn't participate in our last program, this is another opportunity for you. This period, you stand a chance to enjoy better that 50% discount you have been enjoying before. As you know, infection is not our friend. Also, some chronic disease today occurs as a result of untreated infection that become chronic in your body. They cause constant urination, cough, joint pain, stiffness of joint, inability to sleep well, paralysis, inability to have children, acute waist pain, difficulty to urinate, difficulty to go to the toilet, problems with your monthly flow, and many more. My first advice today is, if you notice any symptoms of infection, make sure you take strong medication that can clear it totally. Some medicines are meant just to control infection for some time. Please don't control infection because they will later become chronic in your body.
1: If you notice pain in your body or your chest, or you observe burning sensation in your stomach or chest, or you notice that if you did not eat early or if you eat much pepper, you will notice pain or hotness in your stomach or chest. That is a symptom of sickness. If you notice pain in your waist and the pain also affects one of your legs, you need perfect treatment. If you observe that one side of your body is not working well, this may involve your hands or legs. Occasionally, this might also involve your mouth and tongue. This is a symptom of a sickness you need medicine for. If you observe that both of your hands and legs are having problem and you cannot control them like before, this equally indicates symptom of a sickness. If you notice that your waist is heavy, to stand on your own is now difficult, you cannot walk easily again, this can also affect the two legs. You need medication immediately.
0: Furthermore, it is very important that you confirm and understand the sickness in your body before you start taking any medication. Don't ever predict your sickness and take medication. Sound health is very important. Anybody can experience sickness, but anytime you notice any of these sicknesses in your body, don't hesitate to come out for perfect treatment. Some people always notice pain in their joints. Many people usually experience the pain, especially when they wake up from bed. Remember, you need medication.
1: 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Also, we have succeeded in producing different well-processed and packaged herbal medicines under the best hygienic condition, which are approved by NAFDAC. Our offices are always open from Mondays to Saturdays between the hours of 8 a.m. to 6 p.m. Another thing you need to know about us is that you can only see our medication in our offices. 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So if anybody comes to your village or your house claiming to be OSA Herbal Care representative, please let them know that you have OSA Herbal's number, because everybody wants to be OSA.
0: Also, if you have done lab tests before, you can come with your lab result. If you don't have, you also stand a chance to enjoy free tests from us for those that need it. And for those that medicine does not work in their body easily, we have our OSA cleanser for you, free, to remove those things that are not allowing medicines to work in your body before we can apply the medication properly. For those that their place is far, you can chat with us with our WhatsApp number that you know before for advice. And for those that don't have it, our number is 0807-877-7111 and 0816-111-1557. For more information, kindly visit our office at
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Knock him. What's up, your 93.7 FM on Leech? I know you don't drop like a dish, like a dad. Yes, with the wrong things. Don't forget the thing today for the wrong way. For inside the ASAC 2026, Nigeria win protest over the disqualification of Ashe. Nigeria to host the 2026 CAF Awards. Victor James Osimhen are the most complete striker in the world. Who took this one? Unity couple Zimbabwe don't unveil them scored for Super Eagles clash. Ako Adams don't be ready for Sevilla's away battle with Villarreal. For inside the body, but yonder properly make it, let you know. So to register the reach me for inside matters to concern transfer affairs, and of course make it, let you know. See, I still the get update about Barcelona. Yes, Barcelona presidente don't drop out statement. Yes, so as a day one or two talks, so we talk on top. Florentino Perez also don't come on the talk. Many wahala de grando. We go the reason that one as it goes. Don't forget to for inside the camp of Real Madrid again. We the get updates about matters to concern Jose Mourinho joining the team sooner than expected as it goes. Sit down, put with me in our Zobia 93.7 FM on Nature. Now you're there. Your Chukmart Station, Football Republic. Now you've managed to put. My name is Superfly Boy. Jiggy does it better. At the comeback.

0: 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How well do you know Maggi chicken flavor? 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

El să știe Chuck Mouse Station 93.7 was a better for Monica. No, that you still turn that giddy bam, this makes sense even it. 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Don't forget to follow, like, comment, and share. Back, make a carry audio rhythm as the daily bus bring Richo. Take it this, how are you for tonight? Oh, why we did here so? Now they come the yarn, say make a they come kogi sharp. As I

Fire speed now. They reach Kogi State. Now they say make a hole am there. As a jubilation, don't they? After they don't rescue 13 kidnapped people inside the Kogi State. According to the Torio, now they come the yarn now see now the vigilante group of Nigeria. So now they can rescue 13 kidnapped people for inside one area where they call Egume area under Ayimba local government area of Kogi State. Why they come the yarn say this 13 people so when they kidnap say now then just they come back from Cross River. From one program where they go there for inside the state capital of Cross River, when it be Calabar, said they come they head to Abuja. For another program, so before they come, we lay them, come kidnap them. So they come the yarn, say now since April 26, 2026, now they kidnap them, come keep them for the hand of these kidnappers. Then so. Before the anti-kidnapping squad of the vigilante group of Nigeria command, where they led by one of Gakpatakpata, where they call Suleiman Abiodun of Kubwa, where they call AKA Evil Spirit, with the full support of the Kogi State Command of the Vigilante Service and the Nigerian Police Force for inside the Kogi, now they come collabo together of the collabo so before they come rescue this 13 persons so where they don't kidnap. Although they never yarn give us if they arrest any of the kidnappers join them for the matter or even tell us if at all they pay any ransom, but they just let us know say don't rescue these 13 persons where they kidnap, where all of them from Cross River so take the go Abuja. Kudos to them, to the vigilante people there, because not be small thing, but the collab of the police, it didn't dey easy. While we did there, they jubilate, now they say make we come, as a popular Nollywood actor, don't go the land of no return after a battle with cancer. When I come to ask who be this Nollywood actor, what did they talk about? Now they come to yarn give me now say that a popular Nigerian actor, what did they call Alex Ekubo, saying don't go the land of no return. After some people where they close to them, can't take go social media. Come they announce. Say now yesterday, Monday, May 11, 2026, now go the land of no return. Based on saying don't they seek one sickness of the cancer of the liver when they come the yarn, saying 41 years old, 9 day. Where we say people be don't they concerned about where in the since, based on say the last time when him post on top social media, na December 2024. Now be smarty, no. May the soul of this fine young man rest in perfect peace.

But why we see the deal? Now they say make we rush the come Borno. As Borno state government don't yan say all the repentant terrorists that they swear with the Quran before they carry them go back into the society, so make people no fear. According to the tori, now the Borno state government come the yan. Say all this fear where people they fear based on all the repentant terrorist people where they carry go back into the society after they don't reorientate them. Say me people no con they fear anyhow. Based on say people they fear, say they fit go back to terrorism again and begin do kidnapping, banditry, plus including terrorizing people. Now the state government of Borno con the yanu. According by the State Commission of Women Affairs and Social Development, where they call Zuwaira Gambo, now he come to Yano for one interview when he don't do yesterday on top national television. He come to Yano, see, these repentant terrorists, them, say they not only give them orientation, they not only follow them talk, say that they still carry the holy book of Quran, take swell. Before they finally allow them to go back into the society and say, you know what he mean when person carry Quran can swear and he no can keep by the words. So same people where they assume say they fit go back forest, can go they do all the bad things where they do before. Say may they no fear again because our blessed assurance don't cover them, plus including this swear where they don't swear for them with the Quran. Oh, where they don't swear with the Quran, I mean to say. I be smart, you know. Now, this kind of matter, so if my friend Jin Lin Chong, say we are in the here and so, ain't go tell me, say, MC Worry Boy, yeah, ni for yanta, soon no want to walk, that is to say, Worry Boy, you, this matter pass my power. But why we still there? Now they say make a rush, they come for Anambra now, say. Police don't begin to investigate the death of 80-year-old man went by inside Anambra over Igwe Wahala. According to the tori now, and the Anambra State Police Command Konde Yan say they don't start investigation until the death of 80-year-old man where go the land of no return, where they call Mr. Paul Onwalu. Based on say in Congo the land of no return, after some police now come pull body for inside one matter we consign Igwe ship tussle. That is Igwe Kasala, where they drag who go be Igwe and who no go be Igwe for inside Mpo, Idemili North local government area of Anambra State. But last now, and the talk person of the Anambra State Police Command, what they call SP Tochukwu Ikenga. Today when be Tuesday, now come the yan say after they come to investigate the matter, now they come they know say now the officers where they involved for the matter so will lead to the death of the BDC Papa. So say they no be policemen from the Anambra State Police Command. Because they come the yano say now when they arrest this Papa so before in con get a complication. Due to say in health challenges being day grand before the thing can lead to in death too. Why the commander don't they assure say make the members of the public calm down because they don't they handle this matter now with all seriousness. Based on say even the commission of police for inside Anambra will be CP Ikioye Orutugu don't direct say may they investigate the matter professionally. And he don't promise say any findings where they make at all for the matter, say they must make them public. And don't forget, say the matter concern this Igwe Wahala for inside them, but yeah, they see the inside the court as they take here and so. Now be smart, you know. May the soul of Papa rest in peace, oh. Which kind of problem be this? So Igbo people say anazo ezazo, that is to say that they drag king. I didn't aware say they don't the drag king now. At least in only House of Assembly, local government chairman, councillor, PG, plus a governorship, presidential, House of Rep, even House of Senate, now they contest. Abiti say, na Madioha, or even the God self, and then they select who go be Igwe now.
maybe they need to go back to the old ways where we take the get Igwe. May they leave this issue of election or even selection. Maybe now in the course of Kasala. I don't know, Sha. I'm just saying. But make a rich night market. Make a buy one or two things at the comeback. No touch the dialogue.

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0: Yes, o știe Chuckmouse Station. 93.7 was a better for Monica. And there you sit and I give them this mix this evening. And I still don't say, now you the least in show. Oh, I will see the deal. They tell the family for inside them. Well, they say, may the soul of their departed papa make you rest in peace. And now they say, make they come now for inside the Enugu State. As they don't arrest one woman for beating a 9-year-old stepdaughter, go the land of no return for inside the Enugu State. According to the Toriyo, the Konde Yanu said the Enugu State government don't confirm, said they don't arrest one Mrs. Ugechi John based on say she sent her 9-year-old stepdaughter go the land of no return through beating. The Konde Yanu said this Mrs. Ugechi John, where they say in from Oderiko in Ikwo local government area of Ebonyi State, said they can arrest him by police yesterday, will be Monday for morning. Based on say he come beat this his stepdaughter, where they call Ugechi Amanda John, when he be 9-year-old, to the land of no return for inside their house when he dey for Emene area of Enugu State. So till when we come to ask many questions, how the beating tay happen so? Now the neighbors now where they around, come the yano. Say this matter so. Say around 3 p.m. on Sunday, May 10, 2026. Now this beating matter tay happen so. Why they come the yano? Say this Miss Amanda so. When we say she don't beat, go the land of no return. Say she don't be victim of constant beating and downloading through beating and maltreatment for the hands of this step mama, will be this Mrs. Ugechi John. Say before she come beat and down where she beat him on Sunday, we can send the young girl go the land of no return. Well, like this, even the Commissioner for Children and Gender Affairs, when be Commissioner Mrs. Ngozi Enye, they don't come yano. Say the state government now they boil, based on say their anger now. Say they fit take and boil better hot yam with the stew where the person fish up. Based on say they no happy the way where the matter take go down. So because of that one, they don't swear now put to say they no go rest until justice don't be served for the matter. Be smart, you know. May the soul of the young girl rest in perfect peace. Oh. Now, this kind of matter, so if my paddy man, Jalen Chong, now, if he hear him for where in day, then go tell me, say, MC Wally Boy, yeah, she no funcha, she no wanta, tonko, ah. That is to say, Wally Boy, this life self don't tire me. Oh. But why we see the deal? Now they say make a rush, they come Uganda. As Uganda 81-year-old president, they don't swear for him for the seventh term. They don't swear him in for the seventh term. But what will be the difference between person where they swear for and person where they swear in? She swear they inside. Whether they swear for them or they swear them in, as long as say they swear there, or not swearing. But according to the Toriyo, the Konde Yanu, say the Ugandan president, when he named Yoweri Museveni, say they don't officially swear them in today when it be 7-2. For a seventh consecutive term, that is now the seventh term or so, now in the servo, where the Konde Yanu say he don't secure victory for the election where they do for January 2026. Where we say the thing Konde extend in 4-decade rule for inside Uganda there. So they can even carry better tight security, where they tight like title. when they across the Kampala area of Uganda ahead of the inauguration ceremony, with many armored tank where they don't mount and many security where they don't deploy around different area. When they come, they ask you, say why they deploy the security. They come they and say this one to take maintain order and peace during the event. If you remember, so this Ugandan president will be Museveni. So they be declared winner of the presidential election with more than 70% of the vote. For the election where they been conducted for January 2026, and they ain't go remain for office until the year 2031. When be say in main challenger of the opposition party, where did they call Mr. Bobby Wine, they don't reject the outcome of the election. While in the complaint, say many electoral malpractices been happen for the election, including ballot stuffing and many other things. But although the election people there, when I never know their own name, because our own na INEC would they call them, maybe their own na eye ear. They don't deny you, say nothing like that happened. Say the election where they do there, say they free and fair. So tell even the opposition, when be this Mr. Bobby Wine said be don't hear is now come out from Uganda, based on saying can they fear for his safety, can they talk, say the government don't they target opposition figures. And if you remember, so this president where they swear in for the seventh tenure now, he don't take over power since the year 1986. So now be smart, you know. Now be smart, you know. The leaders of tomorrow. Tomorrow never reach. Now, since when I small, they don't tell us. We are the leaders of tomorrow. Tell me, wait, 81-year-old grandpapa, like somebody like that, our president of Uganda, who is supposed to go the rest now with his grandchildren? Who is supposed to go the chill? What is he they do? He don't do first tenor, second tenor, third tenor, fourth tenor, fifth tenor, now seventh tenor. You want... Mona, no, allow me talk with you, my mind. Because now this kind of matter, so if my party man Jalen Chong, if he hear and say person don't rule country now, so ten don't reach 7 to 10, whereas the leaders of tomorrow still day, they never even know if tomorrow don't come. I be they still day for today, or on a day before yesterday they still day. The thing go make a now come tell me say, worry boy, yeah, see no fun charge into work and to work at you. That is to say, this tomorrow bill I say no the ratio. Now be smart, you know. Nde Uganda. Ndo Aya Tucha. Be after all. First if I saw Anambra be shout. Akacham. I will never know whether I don't vote to finish. But I go continue the vote until I go vote, go reach where I go vote reach. Make una de enjoy una presido for dear. After all, we get our own presido. And only one ten our own presido duo. She una see say our own presido better pass some people presido. I don't talk anything, no. Mona no come for me. But why we are see there? Now we come here now see for inside the Benue. Say suspected cultist don't send 8 people go the land of no return instanta. According to the Toriu, we can hear now say nothing less than 8 people now go the land of no return during one suspected cultist attack for different locate for inside Makurdi, when be the capital of Benue State. Why they come the Yano say this attack so when it happened for the early pie of yesterday will be Monday, May 11, 2026. After 6 days, where we say this kind of attack, we don't even happen for still inside the same Makurdi, where we say 3 people, we don't go the land of no return. Now this one can't happen that yesterday, early Paipayo. So tell one eyewitness, where we say cutlass never come on in eye when the matter happen. A Konde Yano, saying around 2 a.m. yesterday, Monday. Early pie pie, nine some people now come for on top of machine or for kada. See as they come for the area, so now they come call out about 2 people before they come shoot to those 2 people instant. Oh, they say not even 4 persons where be they sleep. They come call them more. See as they call them, they just come outside. And then shoot 4 of them instant ago, the land of no return. After they shoot them so, now another 4 people will be say they just they hear the gunshot. Come outside, make they shout to say, whoa, wait here up. Now so they can't shoot them so, go the land of no return instant or 2, making them total of 8 people. Although the council chairman now don't report the matter, give security agencies on the top say in the hope now say may they arrest the people who commit this crime. Now nah, wow, now be smart, you know. God abego. May the souls of the 8 people now where they go the land of no return rest in peace. But why we see the deal? Now they say make a rush come Nasarawa now. As the kidnapped Nasarawa State University student don't regain freedom last. Now be smarting. According to the Toriu, they con the yarn give me now say some of the students of the Nasarawa State University Kefi, where they be done kidnapped before by unknown gunmen sometime last week. Say they don't last so can't get their freedom after they don't spend some days inside the hands of these kidnappers. So when I come to ask how they rescue them, now the vice chancellor of the university, where they call Professor Sadatu Hassan Lima, now I come to confirm the matter give me, say this coordination of rescue, say now based on say they come to involve some security people and the community people, where they come put body for the matter, come make sure say the students return safe without any atom of katakata for their body. While in Konde Tango do say their students now they don't release them. In Konde Yan say they don't carry these students now go for medical checkups where they check them medically and psychologically to make sure say they day in Akura. Why one of the students in Konde Yan say no be smarting they see for these kidnappers they handle. Say no if you ever forget the experience till in go die for this life. Say, but in thank God, say they don't come back alive because they be never know if they go make them out alive. But say, thank God, last, say they don't make them out alive. Although the Nasarawa State Police Command, don't they assure people there for inside the Nasarawa there now, say they must to parquet the people who commit this crime so that they go bring them to justice. Now be smart, you know. Thank God for that one, because waiting for their explain, they give parents who send the Pekin come school, say they kidnap in Pekin. If I ask you how come, how, where? Now be smart, you know. Kudos to the Nasarawa State Police Command for that joint body work when I do for on top that matter. So, but while we are still there, now we come to hear now, see. Gunmen don't shoot 10-year-old girl, can't kidnap businessman inside of your state. But before I go young, the footory of how it take happen, make a sharply reach inside night market. Make a buy 1 or 2 things. Once I come back, I go download you the footory. No touch the dial.
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Ja sa stie Chukmal Station. 93.7 was over FM on each. Another is you turn that bomb this makes sense evening. And as you then see then see you now you listen to. And they come here and see you. Like I will tell you before we enter the night market. It's a 10-year-old girl done they shot by gunmen and they con kidnap a businessman for inside of your state too. According to the Tori, they con the Yano say some unknown gunmen where they suspect say them be kidnappers. Say they don't kidnap one businessman for inside Irawo at Sibo local government area for your. So in the process, they can shoot one 10-year-old girl, can injure her during the matter. Although they say the girl never go the land of no return. They can they say this matter so. Yesterday, Monday, May 11, 2026, now it take happen. Why they can they say this businessman, what they call Alhaji Wasiu, Aleshin Loye. Say now so they can follow him from market to a filling station, con later follow and reaching house before they con kidnap him at gunpoint. Say na during this matter so they con take shoot gun when be say bullet now con go hit the young girl where they don't rush the girl now for hospital for treatment so that they forfeit take commode the bullet we don't hit her more. So to even the talk person of the state police command for inside of your state where they call Olayinka Ayalande now he con they confirm the matter. Although in Donyan, see, the police detectives now don't recover 3 shells of the bullet now where they shoot for inside the area. And 3 face cars where they go take now begin they do investigation for the matter. Why they don't the Yan say they don't they put effort to make sure say they go rescue this Alhaji so before anything go happen to that. Now be small, Tino. Alright, if I go download you the last story now, don't forget to begin to enter inside my WhatsApp line. Go to drop me your own Chukumountain comment on top 091-2251-1075. I repeat, 091-2251-1075. That now the WhatsApp line where you could drop me your own Chukumountain comment. No send a voice note for that WhatsApp line. No even call the WhatsApp line. Just drop me your own Chukumountain comment. Tell me the then say the same matter where you want to choke your mouth inside. Or if even tell me the then say the same matter where happened for your own area. I repeat, the WhatsApp line still remain 091-2251-1075. Or if you go on top of my facing book at MC Woriboy CFR. Go to drop me your own Chukumountain comment on top of the Facebook live video when it's there. Don't forget to share, like, and follow. Why we still there? And they come the yarn, give me now. See, fire. I come the house, we're fire day now. They come yarn, see, shop and goose don't they destroyed as fire don't burn market inside the Kwara State. But before I go yarn you the photo of how it happened so. I go sharply reach inside night market. Make I go buy one or two things. Once I return back sharply, I go come download the futurio based on how the fire take shelter for inside the Kwara State. Make sure say you no touch the dialogue and they come back.

or call me for 080-347-7-1878. Now, brother, make we talk man to man. If you be man, when off you do carry work for house, I beg, no carry your food, give another man outside, though. If you cannot do as a man, you are not a man. Your duty, now to do your duty as a man. So, whether an infection, like sugar or diabetes, or your own, old age, they cause your transformer to bring low current or no current. And no one know, our own, now touch and go. So, you will carry what they had you. Your case be like motorway, they get battery problem. Instead of you to look for solution to that battery problem, your own, now to they change battery. 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Now the case for you, where the

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Again, 080-34-77-1878. Make you listen well. If an infection cause your wahala, you go to get painful urination. Eating for your private part, urine go divide into two like fork, movement for body like worm, low sperm count, and if na sugar, that is diabetes cause am, you go notice, you go dey pee like 3, 4, or 5 times before daybreak. Now wahala to hold urine. If na old age cause your own, no worry. Waiting our forefathers they use in the olden days, where them go day 70, 75, and then go see they marry 2 or 3 wife, and the lady of 25 years. Now I don't carry and come. Come meet us now for our office for People's Club, Owerri Road, Onitsha. When you enter inside the People's Club from the gate, if you ask anybody, dear, say you want to see Baba Kerewa, or just enter and come straight. No turn left or right. Just come straight up and you go see our office with our signboard. That now where you go see me, Baba Kerewa, face to face, or call me for 080-34-77-1878. You wait to hear me, so listen. When you come, we go first do free test for you. Yes, free. We must know waiting cause your own first. I don't call women, no. Now only

0: more than 1 minute. As them visit Baba Kerewa, everything change. Today, na them be champion for house. 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Come meet me, Baba Kerewa, the man from Otta, Ogun State. 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Me, Baba Kerewa, go meet you face to face or call 080-34-77-1878. 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But before we go, if your own napile they cause your own, to go toilet na problem, you go they push like woman where they labor. And sometimes, something go they come out like say you want grow tail. Your stomach go they make noise, internal heat, general body pain, weakness of the body. Plus, if you not just understand how your body they do you, even if it never affect your Kerewa level, no say na signal your body don't they give you. So, my brother, make you no turn to sit down, look. Just TSP they come meet me. Baba Kerewa, for men only, the Yoruba man from Otta, Ogun State. Men matter, na him be my work. Call me on 080-34-77-1878. Again, 080-34-77-1878.
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0: Yes, so still Chuck Mouth Station, 93.7 was Uber FM Onicha. Another year still turned the giddy. And still the students say, now you the listen to. And like I be the tell you, say fire, fire, fire. They don't catch you for inside the Kwara State as shops and goods don't they destroyed inside the market for Kwara State. According to the Toriu, they con the Yano. Say one big, big fire outbreak can happen today, when it be Tuesday. So the thing can burn some part of the popular market for inside the Kwara State. When it can destroy some shops and goods, we don't want millions of naira. They can the Yano say this fire so now inside one market when it is inside Ilorin. We be say the thing don't make traders for inside the there. All the people we get shop for there, they can they in a state of panic. All their body can they shake, like people will be say code the cash, but not because they cash them based on say fire don't burn some of them shop and some of them goose. Why some eyewitnesses now will be say fire never burn for eye when the matter start to. They come they talk who say the fire started from one shop when it day lock. Before the fire come they extend to go other shops. So the thing don't consume many goods. When it include some material where they take this, even food items and other type of goods for inside the market. Why they don't say the fire service now be done pull body and the market leaders say they join body together to make sure say the fire no spread reach other part of the sections of the market too. Why they don't they console the people when they be say their goods and their shop don't burn for the fire matter. Now be smart, you know. God I beg you. But based on how the matter they be so, make those where their fire market catch fire inside the Kwara State. May they take her to, because no be smoking for this kind of period now, where they won't start from. Who go help them? The Bible say, I look up to the hills. Where shall my help come from? My help shall come from the God who made heaven and earth. I be no be so that they talk out. All right, based on how the matter be, now here me go the match break so that you go get enough time to begin the choke mouth for any of the then say matter when you want to choke your mouth inside. Or if you even they tell me the then say matter will happen for your own area. No forget, say the WhatsApp line where you go take a choke mouth for inside then say for tonight. Still remain 091-22-51-1075. I repeat, 091-22-51-1075. For the last time, the WhatsApp line remains 091-22-51-1075. That's not the WhatsApp line. We go to Chook Mount for inside it, then say for tonight. Or if you go for inside my phone lines, make you go to call me so that I go to hear your voice loud and clear as you go to check your mouth inside. Any of the then say matter when don't touch you. No forget to say I beg, if you call me and you they hear me and you they talk, no worry, I they hear you. Even if you know if you hear me, just carry on. That one a network sometimes, it they show itself. All right, so the phone lines are going to reach me. Now 080-32-78-9512. I repeat, 080-32-78-9512. Or if you call me for 080-29-84-0053. I repeat, 080-29-84-0053. Or you feel green me for 080-57-30-9377. I repeat, 080-57-30-9377. Or if you go inside the WhatsApp line for those who just joined now for 091-22 0244-251-1075. Or if you go on top of my Facebook at MC Worryboy CFR, you go see the live video there. Drop me your own Chukumoutin comment for inside the comment section. Yes, sir. Make a good to know who they inside the phone line. Hello, I greet you.
1: Hello, Mr. Wariwan.
0: I greet you. Good evening.
1: Good evening, sir.
0: Evening, good to you. All right, Chabek, choose. Give your voice, Bele. Make her hear you clear.
1: Okay, I choose from my mister.
0: All right, so choose. Make her hear you.
1: I won't command you to work. The man I have never called.
0: Thank you very much.
1: I want to appreciate it for work.
0: Thank you. Thank you so much.
1: Good night.
0: All right, so good night, choose. Hello, who's at the phone line?
1: Hello, good evening.
0: Evening, good to you. What's your name? Where you they call me from?
1: My name is Jamaica from Indiana.
0: All right, Jamaica, make I hear you.
1: My brother, you are trying for your business.
0: Thank you very much.
1: Hello?
0: Hello, thank you.
1: Hello?
0: Hello, you hear me?
1: Hello?
0: Hello?
1: Hello? I say you are trying, no?
0: Thank you very much.
1: You try it again, man.
0: Are they fine, no? You said for the listing, they try well, well.
1: Oh, I'm happy to get you this right,
0: too. Thank you. Now, your first time to call?
1: Yes, sir.
0: Back down for you.
1: Yes, sir. What am I trying here?
0: All right, thank you.
1: Good night.
0: All right, good night. Hello, who's at the phone line?
2: I'm sorry, boy. Good evening.
0: Evening, good to you. What you be your name? Where you call me from?
2: Yes, sir. Bless her. Coming from my
0: family. All right, your Auntie Blessing, make her hear you.
2: Yes, sir. A terrible thing. They have no kidnapping here and there.
0: Not be small.
2: Nigeria.
0: Mm.
2: And I want to thank God for that small picking where they shoot.
0: Mm.
2: I hope if nothing happens to the girl.
0: No. They don't rush and go hospital now. Nothing do. I never
2: thank
0: die.
2: Thank God for saving her.
0: Amen.
2: I'm still worried about that. That makes us to never people forced to no life, not the dead life.
0: Since when?
2: All right. Good night, sir.
0: All right. BEDC. How many times I call you now? Bini Electricity Distribution Company. I beg you, mona give up with people light. What did they do now? If not transformer spoil, or did they own or anything? Make una tell them now. Nah. Make una no keep them in darkness. You no good now nah, at all. Hello, who's at the phone line? Hello, I greet you. Evening, good to you.
3: Evening to you. Good evening.
0: Evening, good to you. I greet you.
3: Yeah, I thank you for the good work they do for us.
0: Thank you very much. What you be your name? Where you they call me from?
3: Bless your family.
0: Bless you too, my brother.
3: I'm calling from the state. It's me, fine, open.
0: All right, oh, my brother, make I hear you.
3: Yeah, the one where they tell me part, the one that woman working in Bata. That woman is a very wicked woman. God will punish that woman. How can you go beat your daughter when the one way to make her die? Where the woman, where the woman go to jail for 21 years imprisonment? And they carry him to that woman for me. I'm telling to wait for me. Water.
0: Okay, my brother. No,
3: good night, sir.
0: All right, good night. That one has small challenge. Where that my koboko day now? Make her take and descend on that woman. Since the woman no get joy. Make her carry my koboko now. Take deal with the woman what ferociously. I've been out with you. I don't know.

0: Hello, who's at the phone line?
1: I'm the phone line.
0: I greet you.
1: Good evening.
0: Evening good to you.
1: From
0: all right, so Christian, make I hear you.
1: Nah, I'm not too much, but no. I will keep my for one.
0: All right, so carry on.
1: You see that woman, now, where you see that, you see that, for that.

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Yeah. Everybody's asking questions. 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Many only look happy because of multitasking. Life is killing their game. It's the Lord's assassin. It's the Lord's assassin. I know they ask who gave the order. We all know who gave it. Family meeting disorder. 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Or now you wait and fight? And your daily could have also been taken. 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
1: Jesus.
0: I've seen many things and it's still tops worst in my life. 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